0: Bad Omens on your rock station, 99.7 The Blitz. It's Glenda, and in case you missed it yesterday, I was at my daughter's soccer match, and I got ejected from the game because there was a really, really bad call. Everyone saw it, the other ref, all the parents, our coaches, and I was so mad, and I was just not letting it go. And he came over, and he said one more thing. He's like, you say one more thing, but he pointed his finger in my face. I don't do well with that, and I just let it go. Not my proudest moment in my life, but I was so mad. So, yep, that I got ejected. I can't go anywhere. No one can take me anywhere. Not even a soccer game. It's so bad. Hopefully, I do a little bit better at this next show because we're presenting Candlebox. I can't get kicked out of there over at the Bluestone Friday, October 16th. It's part of our Blitz Fall Concert Series. 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Pearl Jam up next.
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20: 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So while you might think public speaking or the zombie apocalypse is scary, what's really terrifying and even deadly

They are part of our Blitz Fall Concert Series coming to Nationwide Arena October 21st. It's Five Finger Death Punch with Eye of the Storm on the Blitz. Oh,

0: The Blitz system of a down. It's Glenda. And did you just see Serge Tankian? He was covering Audioslave like a stone with Tom Morello. He was on stage over at the Power of the People's Festival, and it was so good. It was a great cover. Go check it out. But if you're looking to get the crap scared out of you, you're ready for Halloween season, and you're looking for a few haunted houses to go to, we got two great ones. The Blitz Warrior Haunt hookup with a pair of tickets to Factory of Terror in the Haunted Schoolhouse in the Akron Canton area. I've been there so many times because I used to live over there, and they are so good. It's running now through November 7th. 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But listen in, starting tomorrow morning, the Morning Blitz with Goose Kelly and Thick. They're going to have your chance to score a pair of tickets to go to the Factory of Terror in the Haunted Schoolhouse. Just listen in all this week. And by the way, it's a two multi-level historic haunting building with extreme scares, fogs, and live entertainment. So you're getting a lot when you go over there. From the Blitz, Blackstone Cherry up next.
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0: 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It's hitting Huntington Bank Field June 15th. They're going to be here with Limp Bizkit and Avatar, and you could be right there in the round for the show, so right in the middle of it all. I cannot wait. 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

0: KOD on your rock station, 99.7 The Blitz. It's Glenda, and make sure you're listening in tonight because Full Metal Jackie, she's getting ready to take over, and she's going to keep it loud with 2 hours of the best in heavy metal. But if you need more metal in your life, if that's not enough, 10 o'clock belongs to metal, so Metal Shop for the Masses. It's going to be pounding your speakers weeknights at 10. Metal rules over here on The Blitz at 10 o'clock each night, so make sure you're listening in. And I am done for the night. I hope you had a great weekend. You have an even better week, and I will be back in next week. I'll catch you in the pit. Tony Iommi up next.
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1: After President James Garfield was shot, he couldn't hold down food. 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

kicking things off with Slayer. I am so excited for the Rain and Blood anniversary shows coming up next month. 40 years of one of the most iconic metal albums ever. And I'm going to see Slayer play it on Friday the 13th. I mean, could that date be any more perfect? It's Full Metal Jackie. Thank you for spending part of your weekend with me. We have got 2 hours of Hard and Heavy ahead. And Chris Motionless is going to be joining me tonight. Motionless and White are heading back out on the second leg of the Sweat and Blood tour with Dayseeker, The Devil Wears Prada, and Dark Divine. And when you look at where this band started and where they are now, it's pretty incredible. 20 years in, they've gone from coming up in the Scranton metalcore scene to headlining arenas without losing that darkness, you know, the heaviness or the identity that made people connect with them in the first place. So we're going to talk to Chris about the new album, Decades. I'm going to get to a track from it in just a bit. Also coming up, some old school Raven, a tune from 1983's All for One. Raven were one of the bands that helped bridge the new wave of British heavy metal and the thrash generation. And they actually took a very young Metallica out as their opener on Metallica's first U.S. tour. But first, brand new Amon Amarth, The All-Father Awakens, is out now. This is Eight Legs of Thunder on Full Metal Jackie Radio. 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

0: Model Jackie, and this week we welcome to the show Chris Motionless of Motionless in White. How are you? It's been forever.
1: I'm glad to be back. We're here.
0: Happy to have you back on the show. And it's been quite the hot streak in recent years, and it's only continuing with the new Decades album. Chris, in listening to this record, there's nods to the past, yet, you know, it feels freshly present. It's been a journey to get here, but in 2026, is this ultimately the most Motionless and White album you feel to date? You know, does it best describe the entirety of what you envision this band to be?
1: I would say, yeah, in 2026, this is what the band, like, I think because the album is such a collection of the things that we've done before intentionally, like, I would have to say this is the most Motionless record. I mean, there might be a couple moments that pushed those types of elements much further into a more modern direction, but everything on there is something that we've touched on before because we wanted to have an album that was like so inspired by all the past elements. So I would say it feels like the all-stars of Motionless and White songs come together into one album, and we're really happy with it. Yeah, I don't know if we weren't doing it with that intention, how much different it would have been. But for right now, yeah, this is 2026 Motionless.
0: It's Full Metal Jackie, Chris Motionless on the show tonight from Motionless and White's latest record, Decades. 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

0: Full Metal Jacket. Chris Motionless of Motionless and White is with us talking about the new Decades album. And Chris, what feels like a mission statement comes in one of the first songs we heard from this album. On every scar is a badge of a lesson I've learned. That took me 20 effing years to learn. So let's get into the album's direction. Was there certain themes you wanted to address? And what essentially was the jumping off point that guided this album?
1: You're the first person that's highlighted that specific line. So thank you for making me feel special about that one, because I really loved that one. I think, yeah, that was early on when we started working on the record. It was more of this sort of loose, let's just write some songs and see how it goes and start gathering up the material. But then once we had a better idea of what we had, it hit me. I'm like, wait a minute, we are coming up on 20 years of being a band here, and there is such a larger narrative with that that feels, I would say every record, I kind of wait for the magic moment of realization of like, this is what it should be, this is how it should be explained and tie all together. And then once I realized we've been writing for a while, it's now coming up on 2026, this is an opportunity to take this stuff in a direction where we are saying this is what a 20-year journey for a band like us has been. We've been through so much. We've experienced so many things on the road, in our personal lives, etc. Let's take all of that and put it into one record. Talk about our relationship with the fans, our relationship with music, our relationship with each other, our personal relationships, everything that we've been through in 20 years. And once that sort of spark went off, everything just started coming together. It was like immediately like, yes, this song should be like this, this song should do that. And it felt really good to have a clear direction once you kind of like saw the future of what it could have been.
0: It's Full Metal Jackie coming up this hour. Josta's weekly pick from the pit with the one and only Jamie Josta of Hatebreed. We've got Pantera, a new one from Imminence, and more with Chris Motionless right after this.
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0: Full Metal's Jackie, Chris Motionless of Motionless and White with us. Chris, at 20 years into a career, social media might not have been at its peak yet, but was beginning to be part of a component for getting, you know, your name out there when you first started. We've seen over the past two decades how that's informed how we interact as a society. How's it been used to dictate public conversation? And some of that comes into play in Playing God, your song with Corey Taylor.
1: Mm-hmm.
0: Obviously, it's coming from a place of frustration, but how do you personally feel about social media in 2026? Is there still a good that can come from it? Or are there things we can do to change it for the better?
1: Absolutely. I mean, I do think that at its core, it's very well intended. I mean, it's meant to connect people. It's meant to give everybody a chance to be heard, to be seen. And I think at its core, it's a positive thing. It's just that, unfortunately, there are people that are, they take advantage of that system and they utilize it for, you know, various versions of attention or destruction and divisiveness and division. And it's just what happens with any good thing in this world. You will have the bad apples that ruin it. And I think for a lot of people that are in like the public eye, like a band or an artist or anyone that just even, you know, obviously you probably deal with this a lot as well, where you're putting yourself and your personality and your character out there, and then people want to criticize that in ways that is so full of opinion and misinformation and only ill intention. And that's where I'm just like, that's the divide for me, where I just can't understand why people utilize these things that could connect us and could create such cool artistic value and make it about such selfishness and such self-absorption. And yeah, that's where Playing God comes in. It's just, I have a lot of positive stuff to say, but unfortunately I'm a person that's very driven by anger, and I needed to share my piece of that on the album, as I have in every album. And that's kind of just a through line of a vibe that goes through our songs on multiple albums.
0: Chris Motionless of Motionless and White is with us tonight. It's Full Metal Jackie, and I've got a new one from Immanence and their latest album, Axis Mundi, which just came out. The band is going to be hitting the road next month for a headlining tour with Dying Wish. This is False Light.

Full Battle Jackie, Chris Motionless of Motionless and White with us. We're talking about the new Decades album, and a lot of fans likely perked up upon hearing Fight Like Hell off the new record, seemingly being a nod to your past collab with wrestler Rhea Ripley. It's always cool to see your music find new audiences. What was your initial response seeing your music used in the wrestling world and, you know, the response it was getting? Have you been a fan of wrestling, and how has that evolved into the years since?

0: You first did Rhea's walkout track to now with Fight Like Hell.
1: Yeah, it's still such a larger than life thing to think about. You know, I grew up in the 90s where, you know, The Undertaker and Shawn Michaels and WWF were like one of the biggest things in school. Like, everybody was talking about those wrestlers and Hulk Hogan, and I was really into it as a kid. And then as I got into music and skateboarding and stuff like that, I fell away from it. And then now this kind of newer generation of wrestlers have what I think is something that I liked a lot about when I was a kid, which is that they have these bigger, huge storyline characters that have these larger than life personalities that I think is what that wrestling is about. It's a big theatrical drama presentation, and Rhea is definitely a person that of course we resonate with because she's a metal fan and a rock fan, and she looks like she could be in a band, and it's just been really awesome to see that she has been a person that has really brought rock and metal to the forefront of the music side of that whole organization. And we're very lucky and appreciative that she likes our band, and we love her and are a huge fan. So this Fight Like Hell song was a really cool moment for us to kind of celebrate her in return for everything that she's done for us.
0: It's Full Metal Jacket. Motionless in White's new record, Decades, is out now. And the second leg of the Sweat and Blood tour is kicking off in about 4 weeks. Gonna take a quick break. We got new Fear Factory, Megadeth, and more with Chris Motionless next.
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0: Full Metal Jacket, Chris Motionless of Motionless in White is with us. And Chris, one of the great things with this band is it's felt like a natural upward trajectory your career has been on since you first started. It feels like it's always a learning experience, and you know, there's not any complacency. Looking back at your career, during which album cycle do you feel like you took the biggest step forward as an artist? And also, what's been the most challenging aspect for you to, you know, improve upon? The singing, the songwriting, or finding the sound?
1: Man, these are just very, very good questions. I hate that I we could turn this into a podcast, but I want to try to be more concise. I would say that, to be honest, the biggest leap forward that we took was back in 2012. We put out an album called Infamous, and at that point, we were mostly just a heavy screaming metalcore band. We didn't really have anything that could be, you know, put on the radio. We didn't have a lot of singing first type of songs. And I think at that point, we were just like, we don't want to just be one thing. We love so many styles of music. We love so many bands and artists that influence us. Why are we going to stay in this box when we can just do everything? And I don't think that we were ready or prepared for what the fan base would have thought of that, because a lot of fans like you to stay in the lane that they love most that you do. So when we put the record out, it was very poorly received at first. But then those songs that were a progression into more expansive sounds or more singing slowly caught on with other people, and it kind of helped pull us out of that hole. And then it gave us the confidence to be able to do every version of what we like going forward. So that was a pretty pivotal moment that we feel extremely lucky to have made it out of. And then I would say, to answer your next question or the other half of your question, for me personally, of course, it's been really becoming a singer rather than a musician. I started wanting to be in a band because I love playing drums and guitar, and I wasn't originally wanting to be a singer, but that's just sort of where life took me. And it's been a very, very, very long journey to learn how to be a better singer, both live and on our records. And I still have so much to learn and left to go, but I do feel proud of myself for realizing, like, hey, you got to put the guitar down and actually sing if you're going to be a singer. And that was another really pivotal moment that I think took place on our Graveyard Shift album Onward.
0: It's Full Metal Jackie. Hey, Jamie Josta is going to be checking in with Josta's weekly pick from the pit. We've got that new Slipknot track coming up, Except, and more with Chris Motionless. Stick around.
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1: 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It's so good to be back. This is Jamie Josta from the band Hatebreed, and you are listening to Full Metal Jackie Radio. This week on my weekly pick from the pit, I've chosen the band Pain of Truth, which have a new album coming out September 25th. 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

0: It's Full Metal Jacket. Chris Motionless on the show with us. Chris, as a writer, who are some of the people you're most inspired by, whether it be, you know, music or other forms of expression? And I have a second question. What's the favorite lyric that you've ever written?
1: Okay. All right. That's a good one. That's a very hard. I love a lot of different styles, influences, and artists, etc. Like, I think, you know, of course your favorite bands have the stuff that really resonated with you. I think, you know, like one of my favorite singers, or my favorite singer, is Ben from Breaking Ben. I think that's rather obvious. And I think everything that Breaking Ben does is like, they can do no wrong. And the melodies are just insane. The vocals are so perfect. The music, everything about the band just hits me. But I also think that might be because I've seen them since before they even released Saturate. So they're from just my area. So like, I have this personal connection with them that really inspired me. And that kind of goes for my other favorite bands and the other genres too. Like, bands that were able to really say what I was feeling and I didn't know how, or didn't know how to write the music to have as that device to vent and have that outlet. So there's bands like Bleeding Through, or the band that were named after one of their songs, 18 Visions, like all the heavier metalcore bands from back in the 2000s. Or you have, you know, Slipknot. Corey Taylor is on one of our songs because he's one of our biggest collective influences. And Corey is never afraid to be as angry as you can imagine a person being. And that spoke a lot to the part of me that was just like so full of rage and wanted to write music like that, and found a person that was saying so many things about familiar things that I felt as growing up. So that's as much as I guess I could say for that. Favorite lyric? I think I'm always going to end up going back to "If you mean it, you will make it," because it truly does feel like that is just our story, you know? Like, we have meant it every day. We still, to this day, go out there and want to make sure that we do not project the image that we have taken this for granted. We are so grateful to be here every day, growing, living out our dream, and we really mean that. And I think that that's a key to our success, is that people recognize that there's so much heart and soul in the band. So that's my favorite lyric.
0: Chris Motionless with us tonight. He's going to pick a tune for you in a bit, but right now, Slipknot. This is Arsenal on Full Metal Jacket Radio.

Hey, what's up? This is Chris Motionless from Motionless and White, and I'm taking over for Full Metal Jackie, and I'm going to play a band that we believe is following pretty heavily in the footsteps of Motionless and White, a band we're really excited to take on tour and had the vocalist feature on a new album. I'm going to play Permanent from Dark Divine.

0: School Metal Jackie, Chris Motionless of Motionless and White with us. Chris this year brings us the Sweat and Blood headline tour with a who's who of great bands. Now being in the headline spot, what experiences are you looking for with those other acts? Like, did you learn from someone coming up through the ranks? And do you pass things down or try to present a certain vibe in how you interact with these other bands?
1: Yeah, I mean, I think the cool thing is, thankfully for both of these tours, these legs of these tours, most of these bands are bands that are our friends that we've toured with in various ways before. So it feels like a big summer camp. You're hanging out with

0: with your friends. But our tours, we want to do, or we want to create a space where everyone just feels welcomed and appreciated. You can't, you know, we're not the type of headliner that's going to bring out this amount of people on our own. And these bands have done so much work on their own to bring these fans to these shows and give these fans a full package. And we want them to know that they're appreciated for that. So I wouldn't say I'm like the type of guy, I don't like walk around thinking I have like all this wisdom to bestow on the younger bands. If they ask, I'll, you know, I think like Dark Divine is definitely a band that is following in our footsteps, and I've had conversations with them on advice or things that they could do that we did that might have helped. So it's awesome. I think it's fun to be the like veteran now where I can try to offer any help or advice on what worked for us and what could work for them, but it's not something I just like walk around being like, if anybody needs me, I'll be over here and come ask whatever you want. Old Chris will help you out.
1: Chris Motionless of Motionless and White with us. It's Full Metal Jackie. We've got the Deathcloth Brutal Pick of the Week coming up this hour, and after the break, Exodus plus a new track from Miss May Eye's new album that just came out. More heavy ahead.
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0: Full Metal Jacket, Chris Motionless of Motionless in White on the show with us. Chris, there are certain milestone moments in a band's career. I saw recently that Bloodstock has named Motionless in White as one of their 2027 headliners. Mm-hmm. What does it mean to have reached that point in your career where you're closing out festivals? And does this provide you the opportunity to do the Motionless in White show you've always wanted?
1: Yeah, that's been something that is like, you know, we feel like if we were, it's always the case when you're like a younger band, you're like, man, if we were ever given that chance, we would put on the craziest show we possibly can. And now we get to do that. So we're in the belief that like, when you're given this opportunity, you better spend every penny you can on putting the craziest production together and making sure that your band is as tight as possible and you are playing the right songs. So to like have that now equate to, we're about to go headline our first European festival. We're going to go so hard and do everything that we can to bring what we can typically only do in America over to the UK. And the reason why we chose to do that show instead of Download, which is earlier in the summer, is because

0: we wanted to give back to the people that were believing in us. They felt that we were a headliner. We wanted to go do that and prove them right. And also, to be honest, prove a lot of other people wrong. And that's a cool motivating factor. And we're going to go super hard.
1: Chris Motionless of Motionless and White with us. It's Full Metal Jackie. And hey, Miss May I are getting ready to hit the road with Born of Osiris next month. And they just dropped their new record, No Place for Me. This is Sanctuary.

0: Full Metal Jacket, Chris Motionless on the show with us this week. And I'm asking this because I love your cover, but Sunglasses at Night came out in 1983. You weren't even born until a few years later. So what was your introduction to that song growing up, and what's your attachment to it, and why has it been the song you long wanted to cover?
1: Yeah, I of course would be too young to remember like the first couple times I heard it, but I think as I started to kind of realize music or styles of music, like how to categorize the styles of music in my mind, or like just through experience with listening, that song to me has all of the elements of what I felt like affected me most about 80s music. I love, as you can clearly hear in our music, synth-based, electronic-based stuff. It's always been a big thing that's affected me. And as time went on, that song has always just been what I feel like is the perfect, quintessential, cool, swaggery, awesome 80s attitude song. Like, there's a lot of other great songs, like the You Spin Me Right Round. I love that one. Like, there's so many other great 80s songs that I mean, just pop on the Wedding Singer movie and you'll hear all of them. But, you know, like that one just has some extra special like magic to it that excited me. And then when it was like, oh, we're a band, we can cover songs, I was like, well, what band would I do from each genre of music, or from each year of music? And that one was like, oh man, that would be such a cool song to do. And then that kind of fire got hotter and hotter, and it was like, I have to do this. This is the perfect song. It's like, it's not a goth song or anything, but it has this thing that I feel like a band like Motionless should do this song, rather than, like, you know, I can't imagine, we talked about Breaking Benjamin earlier, I can't imagine Breaking Benjamin covering Sunglasses at Night, but I can hear, you know, a band that looks like us and feels like our energy covering a song that feels like it pairs with that. So I think I just saw what I thought was an opportunity to do something cool that I loved, and it wasn't even meant to go on our album, and it did, and I'm so stoked, and it's my favorite song to play live now.
0: It's Full Metal Jacket, and hey, I've got that new Chained Saint tune coming up after the break, plus the Death Clock Brutal Pick of the Week, and more with my guest, Chris Motionless, next.
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8: This is Lieutenant Governor Jim Tressel. 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
12: Hey, this is Nathan Explosion from Death Clock, and I'm here for the Brutal pick of the week on Full Metal Jackie Radio. This week, we're gonna go old school, play some Diamond Head, the title track off the album, Am I Evil? The song is also called Am I Evil?

Full Metal Jacket, Chris Motionless of Motionless and White with us. We've been talking about the new record, Decades, and I'll finish with an open-ended question for you to give an answer to. In your opinion, the Decades album is a success in your mind if blank happens? Like, what ultimately makes this record

0: it's something you reflect on, you know, fondly, and are we already there, or has something yet to be achieved?
1: Well, the funniest answer I have to give is that I think one song on that record before the album even came out already gave me that exact sense of like, wow, this, we did it. You know, like we released Afraid of the Dark in January, and seeing how much that song has affected people and how much they felt like when writing it, there was every bit of heart and soul that we could put into a song is in that song. If you were to ask me what is the emotionless song that represents our band as an entire whole, everything about the band, it's that song. So when I saw the reaction to it, that people were feeling the same way I was when writing it, they were connecting to all these different parts of the song, lyrics, it felt like for the first time that we were ever truly seen, or that I was ever seen as a person by even people who don't like the band. You know, like they might not have loved the song, but they were like, yeah, I can understand why this song is going off. And I think when you're an artist, there's a lot of misinterpretation. There's a lot of people taking your lyrics in ways that maybe you didn't intend it, for better or worse. But that song was like, everybody heard it the same way, and I felt seen as a person, not an artist. And that is like, I don't know if they'll ever be able to beat that. It's a weird feeling to be like, wow, I'm not sure that I will ever like surpass that moment in our career going forward, but I don't even care, because you know, that's as good as it could have ever been.
0: Motionless in White, the new record, is Decades, a ton of touring coming up. Chris, it's so great to catch up, and very excited for all of the success, and really truly wish you the best.
1: Thank you so much. It's always a pleasure getting to chat, and thanks for such great deep questions.
0: It's Full Metal Jackie, and we've got time for one more before we wrap things up tonight. That'll happen right after this. Don't go anywhere.
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This is It's For The Kids. 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

0: 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A 61-year-old man eventually approached her and said, "You can't do that."
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4: 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I'm Command Sergeant Major Marty Miras. 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
3: 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I'm Command Sergeant Major Marty Miras. 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
3: If you do live in a haunted house, most states require sellers to disclose.
4: For real?
3: Yep.
5: Sir, you knew about the gay ghost and you did not disclose it.
3: And here I am now with a sore beehole because you didn't tell me what you were supposed to tell me.
4: I got assaulted.
3: The witches of TikTok are very mad because they were promised a cauldron-shaped crock pot and they did not get it. If you want to cook your kids, then stand there and stir.
4: Right.
3: Like the old school witches.
4: That's right.
5: Nobody likes a half-ass witch.
3: Right.
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6: Boo, man.
3: Hey, welcome to your Monday. A high of 67 today. We're going to start the week off, a little bit cooler, and then we do warm up to the mid to upper 70s by midweek. But all in all, kind of hoodie weather when you wake up. I think we're sitting at 45 or something, 49 right now. So definitely some cooler temperatures overnight. Kelly, you want to hear a story?
5: Yes.
3: Okay, this is a story about two friends.
5: Okay.
3: Two friends that had very different weekends. You've got Grumpy Goose, and you've got Thrilled Thick. And both of them attempted to do the same thing. But unfortunately, it did not work out that way. So we come into this Monday morning with Grumpy Goose and Thrilled Thick trying to get back on the same page.
5: Yeah.
3: What a crap-ass weekend!
4: Very different than 2 weeks ago.
3: Yeah, very different.
4: Grumpy, whatever you called me.
3: Giddy Goose, I don't know. Yeah. Yeah, no, totally different weekend.
4: It's amazing what a week we'll do in football.
3: Yeah, it's pretty crazy. It's pretty crazy. How was your weekend, Kelly?
5: It was good. Busy.
3: Busy?
5: Yeah. I got some poison ivy. That's one thing I did this weekend. I get it all the time.
4: Isn't it a little late, though? I mean, usually you have it much earlier than this.
5: Yeah, I usually start early in the spring. But I only had a couple tiny little patches this year. I thought I was going to escape the year without a good, nice, decent patch. But yeah, got some poison ivy.
4: How were you?
5: It's me. If I pick up my dog, I put my
3: I was going to ask how it's on your forearm, but
5: yeah.
3: Okay.
5: It's from carrying my dog around. Yeah, he gets into poison ivy, and then I collect it off his fur.
4: Does it affect the animals? Doesn't.
5: No,
4: I didn't think it hasn't
5: him.
4: Yeah.
3: I've never had poison ivy before.
4: Are you serious?
3: Yeah. It was just shocking. The years I spent at camp and everything.
4: Wow.
3: Never had it.
4: Oh, my God.
3: It seems like it would be miserable.
5: It's okay. It's just itchy.
3: Right.
5: It's annoying.
3: Yeah.
5: But it's not
3: like
5: horrible.
3: Mosquito bite itchy?
5: Yeah.
4: Oh,
3: okay.
4: Yeah. I used to get it so bad when I was younger, but now it's like I don't get it. I did have that poison sumac last summer.
3: Ooh.
4: Which is worse than poison oak or poison ivy.
3: Okay.
4: I wouldn't wish it on my worst enemy.
3: Yeah, no, that doesn't sound good at all.
4: Yeah.
5: Celebrated my anniversary yesterday.
3: Happy anniversary.
5: Thank you. So,
4: wait, Charlie, still going.
3: So is ours.
5: October 4th.
3: Oh, the 4th. I'm sorry. No, never mind.
4: What?
3: I got woken up with a happy anniversary, like, to tap on the head, and I was like, what?
4: You made it a month?
3: Yeah, she made it, yeah.
5: Very nice.
3: Not the actual anniversary, the one-month anniversary.
5: Gotcha.
3: Okay, your actual anniversary.
5: Yeah, month is an actual anniversary.
3: Yeah. No, we're not playing this game.
5: Anna is a year, so yeah, month-iversary.
3: Month-iversary.
5: Yeah.
3: Well, happy anniversary.
5: Hey, thank you.
3: What did you guys do for your anniversary?
5: Well, we went to a going-away send-off party for my nephew, who enlisted in the Army, and he's going to basic training tomorrow in Oklahoma.
3: Wow.
5: So we had a big party for him.
3: Thank you for your service.
5: Yeah.
3: Amazing.
5: So very cool. Yeah.
3: Thick, how was your weekend?
4: It was good. You know, my wife makes these amazing, and Kelly can attest to this, chocolate chip cookies.
5: Mm.
3: Okay.
4: Aren't they just fantastic?
5: Incredible.
4: Yes. And she'd make them for me like every other Sunday during football season, just kind of one of those things. And then it just kind of stopped. And then all of a sudden, if my son's coming over, Then she starts making them. And I'm like, what? Just because the golden child's coming. Now
3: right.
4: She makes them, but she doesn't just... So yesterday, nobody was coming over to the house, and there she was making those chocolate chip cookies. And I was like, well, this is a surprise. Very nice. She says, well, I'm out of practice. And my son is coming over in 2 weeks to watch football, so she wanted to make sure she was good.
5: You get the test badge.
3: Right.
4: I got the test badge. Yeah, that's what I got. But I'll take it.
3: Right.
4: They were fantastic.
3: Better than nothing.
4: And got to enjoy them with great football, so I have no complaints.
3: Oh, that's good.
4: My bass tournament was garbage, but...
3: Was it?
4: You know, it was horrible.
5: I really felt in my bones that you were going to win, and you did not win?
4: I caught one 10-inch bass.
5: That's pretty good, though. 10-inch? Is that not good?
4: It's not even a keeper. We're not even allowed to weigh a bass if it's not 12 inches long.
5: Oh, I'm sorry. 10 inches sounds good.
3: My college girlfriend said the same thing.
5: Yeah, said we're not even going to weigh
3: not
5: that
3: even,
5: thing.
3: Not even going to weigh it.
5: Toss that back in.
3: 12 inches? Forget it. Throw it back. Trash. We got a busy Monday morning to get to. Coming up, we're going to talk the year 1995. I came across a video about the year 1995, and I don't know if that year will ever be topped. As I went through the list, I got to share something with you about 1995 that we're going to do coming up here in less than an hour. We also have your tickets for Eliza Schlesinger. Could she have a more difficult name?
4: I know, right?
3: She's I really like her, but yeah, but that name. Yeah, you gotta change it. If you're gonna get into show business and you want people to say your name, gotta make it a little bit easier than Schlesinger. So I'm drunk every time you say her name, Schlesinger.
4: She causes you to say it more than once. That's
3: right.
4: What it is.
3: We will give you those tickets coming up a little bit later this morning. Right now, let's go with Blitz Morning Trivia. Thick.
4: All right, $25 up for grabs to waterbeds and stuff if you're the first one to text in the correct answer. Ohio State played Iowa over the weekend, and before the game, they recreated an album cover from what rock band to hype the game? They posted it on their social media, the picture of this recreation of this album cover. What was the rock band? First one to text it in at 800-821-9970 wins a gift card.
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1: In the NFL, the Bengals had a rough day in Cincinnati. The team came up short, losing to the Jaguars 22-17 down at Paycor Stadium. Cincinnati lost both starting wide receivers in the game. Ja'Marr Chase left in the first half with a concussion, and T. Higgins suffered an adductor injury in the second half as the Bengals slipped to 2-2. Elsewhere, Baltimore knocked off Tennessee, leaving the Ravens and the Browns tied for first in the AFC North at 3-1. Last night, the Panthers outlasted the Lions 32-26 from Charlotte. Week 4 wraps up tonight with the Saints hosting the Falcons. Baseball playoffs, the NLDS continued yesterday with the Brewers walking off the Padres 4-3 for a 2-0 series lead. The Braves edged the Dodgers 3-2 to even that series at a game apiece. The ALDS resumes today with the White Sox at the Guardians and the Rays hosting the Yankees. Texas is still the number one team in the latest college football coaches poll. The Longhorns are followed by Georgia, Notre Dame, Miami, and Indiana. Ohio State remains sixth in the nation. Meanwhile, Penn State and Michigan have both dropped out of the top 25. And in NASCAR, Chase Briscoe took home the checkered flag in the South Point 400 from Las Vegas Motor Speedway. I'm Thick Rick from the Blitz Sports Desk.
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1: All right, let's get that answer for Blitz Morning Trivia.
2: All right, the question was, Ohio State recreated an album cover from what rock band to hype their game against the Iowa Hawkeyes?
3: Just to save your breath, I will not care.
2: Slipknot. It was really cool, man. They got so many great comments about it. The album is All Hope Is Gone by Slipknot, which, of course, features this song, Snuff. And it features the members of Slipknot standing in this big grassy field in Iowa. And so what they did, they just replaced all the members of Slipknot with Buckeye players in their uniforms. And it's like they're looking very ominous in this really tall grass,
1: right,
2: you know, on the in the original album cover. And that's how they looked on this. They posted it on social media. And, like, I was seeing, like, people saying, dude, I'm a Michigan fan, but this is fire. You know, stuff like that.
1: Good picture. Good picture.
2: So that was pretty cool, man. Let's see. We have got our winner is Alan Piles from Lancaster. First one to text in the correct answer scores the $25 to waterbeds and stuff.
1: Congratulations, man. Kelly, you going to dress up? You and Charlie going to do anything for Halloween?
4: We did get invited to a gathering, a little neighborhood gathering in our friends in a different neighborhood than
1: okay.
4: And they said dress up is optional. I'm not typically one to dress up, but if I were going to dress up this year, I do know what I would be.
5: Oh, you do?
4: Yeah.
5: Would you share?
4: Yeah.
5: Okay.
4: Because everybody's going to be her. Patricia from Widow's Bay.
1: Oh, there'll probably be a lot of Patricias.
4: Yeah.
1: Yeah. Okay.
4: That's what I would want to be, and I don't care that everybody's going to be her.
1: Would you go as sexy Patricia from Widow's Bay?
4: I would either go as Antler Patricia, or I would go as her running from the killer in her Uggs and shorts and big t-shirt.
1: Okay. All right.
4: Yeah.
1: Guys, I guarantee someone out there is going to do the sexy Patricia, which actually is not a character from the show.
4: No.
1: It's just they're going to take Patricia and wear sexy it up, which has been a popular Halloween costume over the past many, many years. You could take just about anything. And they had like sexy Sesame Street characters.
4: Oh, gosh.
1: They had it all.
4: It's embarrassing.
1: Well, just know that the good news is that's out. Apparently.
4: Good.
1: According to a look at this recent survey, if you will, the most played out costume, the one that people are tired of and don't want to see, is the sexy...
2: Whatever. Cop.
1: Yes. Over it. And I would agree. Like, it's... Okay, we get it. You don't need to be the sexy cat or the sexy Optimus Prime. Like what are you doing? Just stop. Now, following that... if you want to, you know, keep away from the quote-unquote played-out costumes, pirates are number 2.
4: Oh.
1: Don't be a pirate.
4: Okay.
1: I have just been informed what I'm going as for Halloween. Yes, I was told.
2: What you're going to be?
1: What I'm going to be.
4: Is it a couple's costume?
1: It's a thruple costume.
4: Okay.
1: Yeah. And I'm actually kind of excited about it because it's a good idea.
2: Okay.
1: Because it's going to be myself and Nora, of course, and

0: then our good friend Jenna, who's coming with us, because we're actually going out to visit friends in Denver.
1: Okay.
0: For Halloween weekend. This is their fourth year of holding this little Halloween party, and we are going to go as three stages of Britney Spears, and I'm

0: kicked in.
1: So will you wear makeup?
0: I'll put like a little crazy eye, because she had like heavy, like,
1: right,
0: I don't know, underbag makeup, and then the big eyes. But I was like, you know what? That's actually a really good idea. So I think they're doing, what, Hit Me Baby One More Time, and then, I don't know, like Toxic or whatever, and then I'm going to be the crazy shaved head one.
2: Yeah.
0: And I'm like, you know what? That actually works.
2: Nice.
0: I'm excited for that one. If you want to get your costumes, the other ones to avoid apparently are cowboys and cowgirls. Harley Quinn and hippies are also played out. So just pre-warning you, if you're out shopping hippies for your costume, hippies are out. Don't be a hippie.
2: Hippies are never out.
0: No?
2: No.
0: All right.
1: So you just like a headband and
2: it's the easiest costume.
0: Yeah.
2: It's like back in the day we used to always dress as hobos, which is really out.
1: A stick and a bandana.
2: That's really out now, but yeah.
0: Yeah. Just ripped up clothes.
2: Yes.
0: And you were good.
2: Yes.
0: It should be a good year, though. I mean, I'm excited that Halloween's actually on a Saturday. That's always nice when Halloween, falls on a Saturday.
2: Yes.
0: So we'll definitely get out and enjoy.
1: So when will trick or treat be on Saturday? Because don't they usually avoid weekends?
2: No, you'll either be on Thursday night or Saturday night.
0: That's right.
2: They avoid football Friday for high school.
0: Right.
1: Yeah, that's it.
2: So you either go the 29th or the 31st. Yep.
0: Why wouldn't they just do it on the 30th? Like certain neighborhoods will say, I'm doing it on Thursday?
2: Yeah. A lot of neighborhoods are going Thursday.
1: Because they just don't want to tie up the weekend.
0: Interesting. Okay. Well, enjoy.
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0: All right. Coming up next, your not-so-breaking news. And we have got some people doing some bad things, including, if you're going to eat your all-you-can-eat shrimp, don't fake a medical emergency to get out of a bill. I'll tell you the full story coming up here in about 8 minutes.
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2: There's an accident 70 West at 158. We have heavy traffic on 70 West between West Broad and Fisher Road. 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
4: 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What happened?
5: I'm afraid of.
4: The dark?
5: Ah!
4: But it's not dark.
5: Ah!
4: I just said dark.
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0: Kelly and Thick Rick. Not so breaking news. The news already broke. We're trying to put it back together.
1: All right, our first story takes us down to Georgia, where a 26-year-old man by the name of Abdul Rashid was arrested last week. Here's the thing. Abdul went into a local Red Lobster where he ordered some food and drink. It doesn't say what he ordered. I really wish I knew what he ordered. But it was $63.77. So, I mean, for one person, that's a pretty good price tag at Red Lobster. You ordered some food for sure.
2: Lord.
1: Now, unfortunately, Abdul fell ill while sitting at his table. And they had to call 911. He actually called 911 himself saying, "I'm having a medical emergency at the Red Lobster. Please help me." So first responders did show up. Turns out Abdul was just fine. Was really hoping not to pay that $63 bill. They saw through that real quick.
3: So he called 911 after he took his last bite.
1: Yep.
2: I could see where $63 at Red Lobster would cause a medical emergency.
1: Yeah.
2: Or at least not feeling very well.
1: Not feeling very well, yeah, for sure.
3: Butter.
1: However, yes. Oh, so much butter. So much butter. He was literally just trying to get out of his bill. So now he's facing charges of theft of services and making an unlawful 911 call. Sounds like he's still in jail, actually, because his bond was set at $3,000, and if you don't have $63 to pay your Red Lobster bill, you probably don't got $3,000 to get out of jail. Yeah, that's not going so well for you, sir. Speaking of actual medical emergencies, a woman who was visiting Las Vegas was in an establishment called The Nerd, which is inside of the Neonopolis Shopping Center.
3: Okay.
1: Neonopolis. Inside The Nerd, basically The Nerd is like a really big Dave and Buster's. They've got games and bowling. It's a whole entertainment complex. And they have themselves a mechanical bull. Here's the thing. Because it's Vegas, it's not actually a mechanical bull. It's a giant mechanical penis. It's literally just one giant long penis with a saddle that you get to sit on.
2: And a sack.
1: But yes, it does have a sack as well, and it operates like a mechanical bull. You get on, the thing moves back and forth and side to side, and of course you got to hang on as long as possible. Well, the woman has just filed a lawsuit because she suffered what she claims are serious injuries from riding the mechanical penis. She says her and her friends went near closing time, and they asked an employee, "Hey, can we please ride the mechanical penis?" The employee operated it by using the joystick and control panel like they do with mechanical bulls. They moved the thing around. Here's the thing. Never signed any waivers or anything. They just kind of put her on the whole thing. And then it got sped up. And according to the report, her foot and ankle got caught under the shaft. And there was a huge cutout section where her foot got caught. She was thrown, but her ankle was held there in place, throwing her from the ride and causing the injury. She says it's pretty serious. She says she suffered painful physical injuries along with mental stress and a shock to her nervous system.
3: Yeah, the bar's on the hook for that. You got to have somebody sign a waiver.
2: Yeah.
3: You have to.
1: Yeah.
3: Them's the breaks. You're going to have to pay for that.
1: Yeah, if you're going to have one of those.
3: Yeah.
1: Although, do they have a sign posted saying, "Ride at your own risk. Injuries may occur. Riding a penis can lead to unfortunate incidents and injuries."
2: Everywhere I've ever been that had one, like I remember Desert Rose in Lancaster, you had to sign a waiver, man.
3: What about like any ride that lasts more than 3 hours should be seen by a
1: doctor. Yeah.
2: Oh man, this thing had all the detail, the veins, everything.
1: Oh, it did.
2: It was detailed.
1: Yeah. Oh, okay, the only thing that makes it look not real is it's a pale white color.
2: Yeah.
1: If they were to paint it more flesh colored.
2: Yeah.
1: Oh man.
2: Perfect.
1: Yeah. She's seeking over $30,000 in damages. So gonna keep up on this story. It's like might be a hard one, but we'll follow along. See what happens. These are not so breaking news. 99.7 The Blitz.

0: with Goose, Kelly, and Thick Rick on the Blitz.
1: While sitting around watching some football yesterday, was doom scrolling during halftime, and I came across this video, and I really want to do some more research into this, but upon initial watch, I find it hard to argue with this man's video, because this man is a movie lover, much like myself, and I want to go back and watch more of his videos, but this one really hit. Think back to 1995, and 1995 may well be the greatest year in cinema history. And I had to go back and look. And I want to go back and compare some other years. I didn't do enough research yet, but just looking at 1995, it is very hard to argue. If you're a movie fan, first of all, 1995, we get De Niro and Pacino in the same movie for the first time in one of the greatest crime dramas ever, Heat, of course. And then right next to that, you got Casino, two just mind-blowing, amazing movies. You've got animation that was changed forever because the first Toy Story came out. And that was the first time they had ever used that kind of animation. Brad Pitt, hell of a year. 7 and 12 Monkeys, both in 1995. Which, by the way, that reminds me, I'm forcing Nora to sit down and watch 12 Monkeys tonight because we talked about it a couple weeks ago and she hasn't seen it yet. Have you seen 12 Monkeys?
2: No. I've seen 7.
1: 12 Monkeys, very good movie. Very good movie. Braveheart. 5 Oscar nominations, including Best Picture, which it won for. Amazing movie. Apollo 13. Usual Suspects. I mean, come on. And then, we hadn't even gotten to the comedies yet. If you were sitting around and trying to laugh in 1995, Friday, Billy Madison, Tommy Boy, Clueless, Ace Ventura 2, Major Payne, Mallrats, Heavyweights, and Houseguests.
2: Wow, what a year.
1: All in the same year. Haven't even touched on 90s action movies yet. GoldenEye, Bad Boys, Die Hard 3, Crimson Tide, Desperado, Judge Dredd, Batman Forever, Jackie Chan making his huge American debut with Rumble in the Bronx. Mind-blowing year. And then, let's just say, you had the kids to take care of. Casper, Jumanji, Pocahontas, Babe, the Mighty Morphin Power Rangers movie, Free Willy 2. We even had Indian in the Cupboard in 1995. Remember Indian in the Cupboard?
2: Yeah. I do. I didn't see it, but I remember the commercials for it.
1: Right. Yeah, I remember a little close.
3: See, and that's how you get people into the theaters.
1: I mean, come on. We need to get back to years like 1995. Because that is just mind-blowing. And I'll have to do a little more looking into it, but I can't even imagine another year that stacked.
2: That's a movie. Pretty good. Yeah.
1: That's a ridiculous list.
2: You know what's a great movie? Casper. That's a really good movie. I loved it.
1: I never saw that.
2: It's so cute. That's a great kid movie.
3: Oh, when they found his treasure?
2: Oh, I don't remember that.
1: Is that what happened to Casper?
3: Yeah, they found his treasure, and it was a box with his baseball glove and baseball.
1: Oh, because he was a kid.
2: Yeah.
1: Right. Okay.
2: I gotcha.
1: All right.
2: I still don't remember that. I just remember Christina Ricci.
1: You know what movie I really like? I think they did a really good job with the Mighty Morphin Power Rangers movie.
3: I didn't see that one.
1: I'll tell you what. It has got one of the best skydiving scenes of any cinematic release. In the beginning of the movie, all the Power Rangers, you know, they go skydiving. And what's her name? Kimberly is looking backwards out the plane. And she goes, catch you on the flip side. And then backflips out the plane. Oh, so good. I said that for like 3 years. Catch you on the flip side. Nothing like being 18 years old and quoting the Mighty Morphin Power Rangers movie, 19 years old.
2: Yeah.
1: Yeah. If you can think of a better year, I mean, give me a list this complete. I'll look into it. But man, 1995, I got to go back and visit some of those for sure. 99.7 The Blitz.

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1: Coming up next, the three things you need to know.
2: Are you a cat guy or a dog guy? Because the tide is turning when it comes to pet ownership, and the reason's pretty interesting. We'll talk about it coming up next.
0: Traffic Blitz.
2: 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That roadway's down to one lane, and traffic is heavy. 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
14: The three things you need to know before you go.
2: Ohio's gas tax holiday has begun, and for the next 3 months, drivers will not be paying the state gas tax. You'll save 38.5 cents a gallon on gas, 47 cents a gallon on diesel. Estimates are it will save the average driver around $80 during this 90-day period, which runs through January 2nd. Japanese police have arrested a U.S. Marine Marine accused of robbing and killing a woman in Okinawa over the weekend. A 20-year-old Marine was taken into custody on suspicion of strangling a 39-year-old local woman to death at a hotel and then taking her wallet and backpack. Security camera footage shows a man believed to be the suspect entering the hotel with the woman and leaving alone. The U.S. Marine Corps says it's fully cooperating with police. There are about 50,000 U.S. troops deployed in Japan under a bilateral security pact. About half of them stationed in Okinawa, and the people on Okinawa don't like it.
10: I believe it.
2: Yeah, it's form of guaranteeing peace for both countries, and it's like, you know, they both want supposedly there, but the actual residents are like, these people trash our city. Like they're not real happy.
10: They operate a little different, than the Japanese people.
2: Yeah, so it's a little bit of a sticky situation here, especially when there's a murder that's being investigated. Well, there's an interesting piece in the Washington Post this morning that says for the first time since the data began being tracked, more U.S. households own kittens than puppies. And it's not that more people are getting kittens, it's that fewer people are getting puppies. Now, dogs still dominate when you consider all ages of animals. 71 million households have dogs compared with 53 million with cats. But that is rapidly changing, and the reason is interesting. It's not just the practicality of it, because cats are quieter, they're very easy to leave by themselves for a period of time, and they're better at living in smaller spaces. Like, a lot of times you have a dog, you need some space for that dog to run around, etc. But the trend reflects the state of the economy, too. Home buying is a traditional big trigger for adding a dog to the family, and since nobody can afford to buy a home right now, people are not getting dogs.
10: Makes perfect sense.
2: It sure does. It's very interesting. They say it's a combination of high real estate prices and slow wage growth, and that people just are not getting puppies. Here in Ohio, 37.9% of households have dogs, 30.7% have cats. Those are your three things.
10: Coming up next, have you had your breakfast yet? If not, you should. I'll tell you why, coming up in about 4 minutes, 99.7 The Blitz.

0: Goose, Kelly, and Thick Rick.
1: Kelly, have you had your breakfast yet?
2: Not yet.
1: Oh.
2: I will, coming up here in the next hour or so.
1: You should do it in the next 54 minutes.
2: Oh, okay.
1: Yes.
2: Before 8 a.m.
1: Before 8 a.m.
2: Okay.
1: Researchers have found that between 7 and 8 a.m. is the best time to have your breakfast.
2: Okay.
1: It has the lowest mortality rate for adults over 40. They looked at 31,000 adults over the age of 40. Found out people who ate breakfast between 7 and 8 a.m. had the lowest mortality risk. Waiting until 8 to 10, 10% higher risk of death. Which I'm going to have to bump up my my breakfast because I usually eat at 8:30.
2: Yes.
1: I'm going to have to bump that up a little bit.
3: Does the same time apply to people who get up as early as we do?
1: Valid question.
3: You know.
1: I mean, we do have a little bit of a different schedule. They say eating between 10 a.m. and noon raises that number to 19%. And for people who don't eat their first meal until afternoon, the risk went up by 29% for mortality. That's a big tick.
2: Yeah.
1: Now, they said that meal timing can affect your body's internal clock, plays a role in your circadian rhythm.
2: Mm-hmm.
1: Did I say that right?
2: Yeah.
1: Circadian rhythm? Okay. And metabolism. They also said that eating dinner between 7 and 8 is the best, and you should avoid eating after midnight. I don't know if I'm going to be eating dinner between 7 and 8 p.m.
2: Jeez, no. I eat dinner about 3:30.
1: Right.
3: Going to dinner and then going to bed. I'd be eating dinner and going right to bed.
1: Right to bed, yeah.
3: See, that's what I mean. It's got to be different for people. You know,
2: but
3: that's
2: for the
3: probably
2: average
3: like,
2: person.
3: Right, yeah. People get up at
2: person.
3: 6 a.m. I see that.
1: I wonder what I'm curious, though, as to what the window is.
3: Right.
1: Because if they're saying for the average person between 7 and 8 a.m., is that an hour after you get up?
2: Yeah, you're waking up at 6:30, I guess.
1: Then, getting your seven.
2: And eight.
1: I couldn't imagine
2: waking up at 3. We should be eating between 4 and 5.
1: Oops,
2: we're way off.
1: Yeah, way off.
3: I'm eating at 3:15.
1: Although I'll tell you this, I have noticed I have lost a ton of weight in the past like year. I'm down to like 17 pounds or something. I mean, actually, to the point now. Yesterday, I stepped on the scale and I'm like, wait, am I getting sick? Because it's down again.
2: Oh.
1: And I haven't really changed my diet that much.
4: Oh, good for you.
1: Okay, there is that, yes. I was just, I was shocked. So, you know, I'm not doing anything different. I'm not doing the fasting. I'm eating my 3 meals a day plus my, I usually have 4 meals a day. Because when I get home, I'll have like first lunch and then I'll take a nap. And then usually about 1:30, 2 o'clock, I have second lunch.
3: Dude, we're all hating you right now. You understand that?
1: But they're not huge meals. They say you should eat multiple small meals. Yeah. So I'm, you know.
2: Well, let me run this up the flagpole.
1: Okay.
2: Why do we need to live longer? Like, I don't need to be living 5-10 years past when my husband does. Let me just go ahead and be unhealthy and we'll all die at the same time.
1: Look, I'm totally with you. I have said and will stick to the fact, about 70, I'm good.
3: That's gone up.
1: What?
3: That's gone up.
2: I think it will go up.
3: No, from what he said a year ago.
1: What did I say a year ago?
3: You were talking like 60.
1: I would be okay with 60. I said a long time ago I was going to do one last skydive at 70.
3: Oh.
1: And just not open the chute. Like, that was going to be...
3: Okay, so you've lost weight. You're in good shape. What if you feel great at 70? Are you ready to check out?
1: Yeah.
3: What if money's good and you feel great and you're 70?
1: But I just know that that can quickly change.
3: Sure, it can.
1: So I don't need diaper round number 2.
3: No. I mean, hell, we see super healthy people. They run every day. Drop dead of a heart attack at 50.
1: Yeah, absolutely.
3: Crazy, man.
1: So, if you haven't eaten your breakfast yet, you've got now 50 minutes left to do so. I'm actually hungry. I'm gonna go warm up my breakfast right now.
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2: Carrie says, yes, eating my daily greasy sausage and egg sandwich after 7 a.m. will lengthen
1: right.
2: my life expectancy.
1: Yes, I know, right. Yeah, so does it matter when I have my McDonald's? Does that change the health benefits of the McDonald's? Yeah. Out of curiosity. Coming up next, it's Monday. Got a busy week ahead. Needed to get some much-needed shut-eyes, so I took some extra gummies last night. Got my gummy thoughts coming up here in about 10 minutes.
0: Traffic Blitz.
2: Oh, we have some heavy traffic on 70 West between West Broad and Fisher Road. That roadway's reduced to one lane for some road work. Also seeing some heavy traffic on 33 West through the Canal Winchester area. Traffic sponsored by Fox One. Stream midterm election coverage live on Fox One. 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Get live results and expert analysis. Watch 3 days free. That's traffic on the Blitz.
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6: In the NFL, the Bengals had a rough day in Cincinnati. The team came up short, losing to the Jaguars 22-17 down at Paycor Stadium. Cincinnati lost both starting wide receivers in the game. Ja'Marr Chase left in the first half with a concussion, and T. Higgins suffered an adductor injury in the second half as the Bengals slipped to 2-2. Elsewhere, Baltimore knocked off Tennessee, leaving the Ravens and the Browns tied for first in the AFC North at 3-1. Last night, the Panthers outlasted the Lions 32-26 from Charlotte. Week 4 wraps up tonight with the Saints hosting the Falcons. Baseball playoffs, the NLDS continued yesterday with the Brewers walking off the Padres 4-3 for a 2-0 series lead. The Braves edged the Dodgers 3-2 to even that series at a game apiece. The ALDS resumes today with the White Sox at the Guardians and the Rays hosting the Yankees. Texas is still the number one team in the latest college football coaches poll. The Longhorns are followed by Georgia, Notre Dame, Miami, and Indiana. Ohio State remains sixth in the nation. Meanwhile, Penn State and Michigan have both dropped out of the top 25. And in NASCAR, Chase Briscoe took home the checkered flag in the South Point 400 from Las Vegas Motor Speedway. I'm Thick Rick from the Blitz Sports Desk.
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1: Yeah, it's a Monday. It's a lot going on this week, so I wanted to make sure that I got some good sleep. Took some extra gummies last night. Unfortunately, I was trying to watch as much of the Lions game as I could before going to sleep, and the gummies kicked in. Had a couple thoughts roaming through my mind while I was trying to get to sleep, and wanted to share my gummy thoughts with you. Like, I thought about this before falling asleep last night. Do you think bugs are born knowing that they can climb on walls? Or just one day are they like, whoa! And then something upside down and sideways. It's so cool. Because, I mean, I would freak out if all of a sudden one day...
2: Yeah.
1: I could just...
2: You're like 9 feet up a wall.
1: Yeah.
2: You're like, wait a minute.
1: Like, hang on a second.
2: What about spiders? Like, do you know you can spin a web like that? Or all of a sudden are you like, what is this?
1: What is going on?
2: Yeah.
1: Although I was 12 once.
3: Right. It's like a bird figures out, hey, I can fly.
1: Yeah. Thought about this before falling asleep last night. A birth certificate is just a baby receipt with no return policy.
2: Yes, absolutely. That is true.
1: Yeah. And they need to start slapping a return policy on those things.
4: Give it back.
1: Yeah. This one's broken. Need a new one. It's not working.
2: If you find that out before the age of two, you can drop it off at Firehouse.
1: Yeah. I thought about this before going to sleep last night. Is sand called sand because it's located between sea and land?
2: What?
3: Oh my
2: is
3: God.
2: It?
1: It would make sense. You're not in the sea. You're not on land. You're on the sand.
2: Wow.
1: I love that both of you are sitting there with your mouth agape.
3: I just... Wow. Yeah. That's a gummy thought.
1: I thought about this before falling asleep last night. What if birthmarks... are scars from a previous life?
3: Maybe.
1: You ended up with some sort of like injury here or there and then bring it on into the next one. Thought about this before falling asleep last night. Is the mall called the mall because instead of going to one store, you're going to the mall?
2: Yes. I love it. I'm going to say that's exactly what that is.
1: Yeah.
2: I love it.
3: I thought you were going to say going to multiple stores.
1: No, going to the mall.
3: The mall.
1: Yeah. And finally, this is the last thought I had before dozing off last night. This one kept me up for a minute, too. Why did the Teenage Mutant Ninja Turtles wear masks? Nothing looks like you. You're not disguised.
2: Right. So true.
1: Like, hey, take your mask off. Oh my God, you're a Ninja Turtle. Like, what? Not to mention, all it did is cover their eyes. Like, it wasn't even a mask. You had a sock with holes cut out.
3: Right.
1: And that was it. Just don't understand the point of you wearing a mask. Hey, I know it's you, Raphael. You're not fooling anyone.
3: Right.
1: It's the last thought I had before dozing off last night. Those are my gummy thoughts.
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1: Coming up next, I want to try something new. And I want to call it, There's No One Else Like Me.

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1: Perfect timing. Take that last sip of water right before you open up the microphones and it goes down the wrong pipe, you know? Oh. Over here choking on my own spit.
2: Yeah.
1: Ugh. Oh, no. I can't gargle.
3: Really?
1: Yeah.
3: Like, you can't, you've never been able to gargle.
1: I can't remember the last time I...
3: Yeah,
1: no, I'm going to kill myself. It'll fall right down. I'll drown myself.
3: I don't think I've ever met anybody who couldn't gargle.
1: I don't think you're supposed to waterboard yourself. That doesn't sound like a good idea. All right. I want to talk. I saw this video online, and I thought it was an absolutely hysterical topic. I'm going to call it, There's No One Else Like Me. Do you believe you've been in a situation or scenario that is most likely you're the only one who's kind of done this to yourself before? Now, granted, probably not, but I mean, still fun to think about. Like this person, Glenn says, I willingly jumped over a small fence to take a leak, thinking it was the neighbor's yard. Nope, it was a 20-foot fall down a cliff.
2: Whoa.
1: There was nothing on the other side. Nick says, I burnt my face off by putting a lit match down a car's gas tank.
2: Oh,
1: I was eight.
3: Oh, my God.
1: Samantha says, I broke my nose on a tow bar.
2: Oh, that would hurt.
1: I mean, do you trip and fall, just come right down on the tow bar? 800-821-9970. Do you believe you've been in this situation? And these aren't all injuries. Like this person says, I lived in the woods for a year until I was legally old enough to get my own place. Because I had to leave home because I was causing problems that was going to get my mom kicked out of the house.
2: So this kid lived in the woods for a year?
1: Lived in the woods for a year until he was legally able to get his own place.
2: That is something.
1: Yep. Let's see. This person says, I swam in Loch Ness.
3: Okay.
1: I don't know anyone else who swam in Loch Ness before. Are you allowed to swim in the lochs?
2: I have no idea.
1: I don't know.
3: Goose says, I can't gargle.
1: No, I can't gargle. Can you think of anything, Kelly, that might put you on the there's no one like me list?
2: I had my mom call the fire department when I was, and I've told this story before, when I was in elementary school because I got fooled about the sewer system and I had some classmates of mine were yelling in the sewer from way around the corner on the school grounds and somebody called me over to the other sewer. Sewers connected, and I heard someone yelling for help. Well, they were doing it on the other side of the playground.
1: Oh, it was just traveling
2: above
1: down the
2: sewer.
1: Right.
2: I was just traveling down the tunnel, and I truly thought that a kid was stuck in the sewer. And I ran home after school, told my mom. She called the fire department, and we all together went over to the schoolyard, and they went down into sewer system, and there was no kid down there. Boy, did I feel embarrassed.
1: I was like, did someone come forward and say, no, it was just us yelling from the other end? Or they just looked and there was no kid.
2: I think they were just like, hey, I think someone was pulling a trick.
1: Right.
2: On you.
1: Man.
2: Yeah.
1: Thick, anything that puts you in the there's no one like me?
3: I mean, just like the whole package, I guess. You know, all my weird hobbies, everything I'm into is so different.
1: Okay.
3: I don't know.
1: All right.
2: Wait, what weird hobbies? I only know of fishing, and that's not weird.
3: Well, no, I mean, I don't know too many metalheads who were break dancers who can dance and love to bass fish, play fantasy football. You know, it's just a combination of stuff.
2: Yeah, like our existences
3: I don't know.
2: Are all you need.
1: Right. Yeah. No, I'm looking for a scenario.
3: And it's on the radio, too.
1: 800-821-9970. There's no one else like me. Blitz, hi, who's this?
4: This is Craig.
1: Craig, what's your there's no one else like me?
4: I had my femur completely snapped on a swing.
1: You had it snapped on what?
3: A swing?
4: On a swing support. So what it was is I was being swung by my stepdad. He swung me too high. I came down sideways and hit the support bar with my leg.
1: Oh, man.
4: It didn't completely break it until I went to step on it. And then when I stepped on it, it snapped in a way.
1: Oh, my God. How long were you out of commission?
4: I was in a hospital for a month and a half in traction, and I didn't get out of the cast until March, and that happened in September.
1: That is insane. Yep, that's pretty unique. On across the swing set bar. Man, well, I appreciate the call, man. Thank you so much. You know, it's a good story when Kelly takes her headphones off.
2: Oh, gosh, I can't hear it. I can't hear these horrible injury stories. Oh.
1: Blitz, hi, who's this?
5: Hey, Goose, good morning. It's Josh.
1: Hey, Josh, there's no one else like me. What's your story?
5: I went for a walk after work last year and ended up breaking my leg into places just by falling.
1: Just by fall? What did you trip over? Anything or?
5: I stepped on a piece of uneven concrete and went down, and that was it.
1: That's it. Game over. Just like that. Your leg said, nope, we're done. You're done walking for a while. Just go ahead and relax. That's what your leg said. Yeah, that's unfortunate. When it's really nothing too crazy, it's just you walking, and then all of a sudden, down you go. And in two places. That really sucks. You would think, though, it would be like your arm if you're falling. How is it your leg? Like, off step and then your ankle? Like, what part of the leg?
5: Just above my ankle and then right below my knee.
1: Okay, yeah, no, yeah, that sucks. Okay. I appreciate the call. Thank you so much. Ugh. Blitz, hi, who's this?
6: It would be like your arm. You fall.
1: Hello.
7: Hi.
1: Who's this?
7: When I was 2 years old, I fell out of a window. I was in my parents' room, and I was banging on, like, the screen of the window, and I ended up breaking the screen off and took a tumble down two stories, had to get EMS called, put on a stretcher, hold 9 yards. It was pretty crazy.
1: I would say so. Were there any, like, serious injuries, or because you were a baby, you were just all wimbly-nimbly and there was no real injury?
7: Well, I remember it so clear as day, which is crazy. It's like one of my first, like, memories.
1: Wow.
7: But no, I don't think so. I was bleeding pretty much everywhere, though. That's all I remember. And they were trying to put warm blankets all over me.
1: Wow, I can't believe you remember that. That's a hell of a fall. And I'm pretty sure there's no one else like you.
7: Crazy.
1: I appreciate it. Thank you so much. Have yourself a great week. Blitz, hi, who's this?
8: Hi, it's Olivia.
1: Hi, Olivia. There's no one else like me. What's your story?
8: So I got pregnant with my daughter back in 2020, and what happened with me is she was just a baby, and I missed one step on the bottom stair, and I twisted my whole entire body, and I broke my leg and my ankle.
1: Both of them. Oh, man. Were you carrying the baby?
8: Yes, I was carrying my daughter on my hip because she just woke up from the morning.
1: Right.
8: And
1: you twisted your body to save her life.
8: Yes.
1: And ended up sacrificing your leg.
8: She fell down with me.
1: Right.
8: She fell down with me. She cried, but I cried louder that she literally looked at me and was like, what the heck? Why are you like crying louder than me?
1: Right, right.
8: And then when the ambulance came, she and my husband were near my head because my husband held my head because I fell real hard.
1: Yeah, those babies are so ungrateful. Like, you just saved your baby's life. You just saved your baby's life, and here she is. Like, why are you crying? Unbelievable. I hope you have a great day. Thank you so much.
2: Listen to this one. Ben says, when I was 13, a girl and her friend toilet papered my house. So me and a friend did her house 3 days in a row. On the third morning, her stepdad woke up and saw the toilet paper again, flipped out, had a heart attack, and died.
1: No!
2: Yes!
1: Wow!
2: I guess the friend called, and he was just like, I can't, I am so sorry. And she's like, he says it's okay, we couldn't stand him anyway.
3: Oh my God.
1: You did me a favor by TVing the house 3 times in a row.
3: Okay, this one's great from Tim. He says, I licked the Liberty Bell. I knew they were putting it behind glass soon, and it was my only opportunity.
1: Oh,
2: okay.
1: Good for you. I'm sure that, there's no one like you. Blitz, hi, who's this?
9: Hey, my name's Ryan.
1: Ryan, there's no one like you. Why is that?
9: The guitarist for the Acacia Strain tried to jump over my face on a Razor scooter, and he ended up crushing my nose.
3: Oh, wow.
1: No.
9: He weighs about, he's over 300
3: pounds.
9: Yeah,
3: he's a big guy.
1: Oh. Wait, how are you not dead? The back wheel hit you in the nose?
9: Nah, it was the rigid metal part.
1: Oh. How are you still here?
3: Oh.
9: Yeah, there was a lot of blood.
1: Oh, my. Yeah, there's no one like you for sure.
3: Can I ask how you ended up? How you ended up in this situation where this came about?
9: I'm not sure. Just being dumb in the basement.
3: With the guy from Acacia Strain. Okay.
1: That's definitely dumb in the basement. I appreciate the call. Thank you so much. 800-821-9970. There's no one like you. Who's this?
10: This is Sean.
1: Sean, why is there no one like you?
10: I was in the U.S. Navy in 1994, and I woke up in a bush where a photographer from a local news channel took a picture of me.
1: What? Why? Why were you in the bush, though?
10: I was passed out, drunk.
1: Oh, yeah, that does happen.
10: There was big controversy back then with all the sailors getting drunk and causing issues.
1: I'll tell you what, I spent many years living in Colorado Springs with some big military bases, and if there was ever an issue where, like, some soldiers were downtown at the nightclub or got in a fight, they would blacklist everyone for, you know, a month or two. Like, no military were allowed to go downtown. They take it pretty seriously when you do stuff like that.
2: Now,
1: especially if you end up in the paper.
2: You still have that picture, don't you?
10: I wish I did. I tried to find the paper, but living in Japan, it's kind of hard to.
1: Okay. Yeah, man. I appreciate the call, man. Thank you so much. Have yourself a great one. Blitz, hi. Who's this? Hello?
3: Oh, he's gone. All right, here we go.
1: Blitz, hi. Who's this?
11: JC.
1: JC, why is no one else like you?
11: Because in the 80s, my mother went through the police academy. 2 years later, Clark County and Springfield did a hiring, and I got busted at a Halloween party and taken home instead of to the DH because the cops thought it would be funnier to have my mother punish me than the justice system.
1: Oh, yeah. I mean, sometimes that can be much harsher. And was your mother actually a police officer at the time?
11: No, actually, she went through it to become a PI.
1: Oh, okay. All right. Yeah, no, that can be scarier. I've seen scenarios where it's like, no, please take me to jail. I do not want to go face my mother. I appreciate the call, man. Yeah, thank you so much. Blitz, hi, who's this?
12: This is Shelly.
1: Shelly, why is no one else like you?
12: Yeah, it's kind of embarrassing, but one day I farted at the house. It's so bad that it made my cat throw up.
3: Oh, my God.
1: Okay, wait.
2: Wow.
1: All right. Here's the thing. I will say I have seen other people's videos, and you're not the only one. I mean, that's bad. But, yeah.
2: Wait, so you saw your cat get that first whiff and then just hurl?
1: Yeah. Yeah.
12: They was up in the air, sniffling their way, and then...
2: What did you eat?
1: At that point, do you apologize? Do you go make sure... Do you go change your underwear? What? Yeah, that's a... Oh, man.
12: Yeah, it was definitely a check
3: and
12: make sure everything was clean back there.
1: You
12: had to double check.
3: That's a new one.
1: Yep. Man. Well, I appreciate the call. I hope you have yourself a great week. Don't fart so bad you make your cat throw up.
3: Oh, wow.
1: Blitz, hi. Who's this?
13: Hey, man. This is Johnson. I broke my Johnson in half.
2: Oh, what?
3: Okay.
1: All right. There's no one else like you. How did you do this?
13: There was a woman riding me, and she miscalculated it.
1: Yeah. Oh, man. The old
13: so
1: good.
13: For about a week, I was the leather L for about a week.
1: Don't snap worry. Into a Slim Jim. Kink. Hey, yeah. I appreciate the
2: Did
1: call.
2: Put that in a cast, or what kind of situation is that?
1: You know, that's a good question. I don't know. Do they put a splint on it? Do you get two popsicle sticks and just?
2: Yeah. It's like you go from a hard cast to a soft cast.
1: Real fast.
14: I mean, yeah,
1: real fast. Like... Yep. Yeah, you go from that hard cast to a soft cast. Toot sweet.
15: You, your girl, and your Johnson.
1: Man.
2: Oh, gosh. So,
3: one person said, I wipe back to front. There's no one like me. No,
1: I think you're supposed to do that. 800-821-9970. That's how you get infections.
2: I don't know why. You're always at the doctor with an infection.
1: Right. Or stink balls. One of the two. Like, you can't pull that forward. All right.
3: I bet he's not the only one, but it's got to be rare. Bobby G says, my ex-wife is living with me and my current wife.
1: Yeah, he's not the only one. That's weird, but not the only one. If you've got a good one, 800-821-9970. There's no one else like you. It's 997 The Blitz. Yeah, you're there.

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1: Coming up next, the three things you need to know.
2: One woman is dead in a suspected lab leak in Russia. The lab studying plagues. The U.S.
3: Oh,
2: has been
3: great.
2: Really trying to get some more information on this from Russia. And they have got, I guess their lips are sealed at the moment. But we know 200 people are under observation. Let's talk more details coming up next.
0: Traffic Blitz.
2: Today is the last day for Ohioans to register to vote in the upcoming midterm election. Registration is super easy. You can do it online through the Secretary of State website. If you must register in person, all county election offices will be open until 9 o'clock tonight. A frozen berry recall has been expanded to in Ohio over concerns about possible E. coli contamination. Wait.
3: Are you doing the news right now instead of traffic?
2: Oh my gosh, I'm so confused.
4: I was like, this is the strangest traffic report I've ever heard.
2: Did you see me notice that the traffic bed was late?
3: Yes.
2: And I'm like, wait, why is the traffic bed late?
4: Teased the news and then you started
3: doing the news. And went right into the news. Welcome to Monday, Kelly.
2: I need to go back to bed.
3: Hey, welcome to the show.
2: I literally was so confused midway through the second story. It took that long.
3: Wait a minute. I was reading something on the computer. I'm like, wait, what is she talking about?
2: Okay, I'll come back with the two things you need to know. Okay. After I tell you this traffic, there's an accident 70 West at 158. Why didn't you guys say something at first?
3: We should have let her do the whole news.
2: Why didn't you?
3: Oh,
2: you just let me go.
3: Well, you had figured it out. You were just like, wait a minute. What is happening
2: down
3: right now?
2: What have I done? All right, we have an accident 70 West at 158 in Lincoln County. Oh, my gosh. An accident on Olentangy River Road north of Goodale Street. An accident on 37 at 661. 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
2: And now,
3: all right, I'm listening.
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4: News, not traffic.
5: I already covered the last day to register to vote. We're all square on that. You can register to vote online. I want to talk about this frozen berry recall. It's been expanded to Ohio over concerns about possible E. coli contamination. The FDA says the recall includes great value organic blueberries and triple berry blend in 10-ounce bags with best buy dates in January, February, or June of 2028. Trader Joe's 12-ounce mixed berry blend with the February 20th, 2028 best buy date is also included. You are being urged to return them for a refund. Now, you may wish you only had E. coli if something like this gets, we get wind of any of what's going on over in Russia. The U.S. State Department and the CDC are closely monitoring the serious situation. Almost 200 people are under medical observation in Siberia after the death of a 28-year-old lab worker who may have been exposed to pneumonic plague. The woman's exact cause of death has not been confirmed, but she did work at an anti-plague research institute and died of an unknown form of pneumonia. Nearly 200 people who had been in contact with the woman are under medical observation, and the facility where she was treated is closed for quarantine. The World Health Organization says the pneumonic form of plague is especially contagious and can trigger severe epidemics. I guess the United States has been trying to get more information from Russia, who is not exactly being cooperative at the moment.
4: Yeah, so. you need to share a little info.
5: Share a little info. Yeah.
4: Oof.
5: I guess nobody wants to be blamed for starting a plague.
4: Right.
5: Yeah. All right, those are your three things.
4: All right. Coming up next, let's see here. What are we going to talk about on a Monday morning? I can tell you this. We have got your tickets for Eliza Schlesinger. That's going to be coming up here in about a half. Schlesinger, if you want to win those.

0: Goose, Kelly, and Thick Rick.
1: Remember that story? I think it was maybe the week before last. There was a Terminator versus human fight.
2: Yes.
1: In California. The guy got in the ring with a robot. He got chest kicked pretty darn
3: clear
1: hard.
3: Across the ring.
1: Yeah.
2: For the octagon.
1: Obviously, you know, he wasn't a professional fighter. Like, he wasn't some UFC superstar.
2: Right.
1: He was just a guy who agreed to get in the ring with a robot for clicks and views. Robot Entertainment Combat is the company that holded the fight, posted it online. Well, apparently, California is not too happy about it. California says no to unlicensed fights between humans and robots. The California State Athletic Commission Executive Officer Andy Forrester ordered the company to stop holding and promoting fights involving humans. Now, you would think maybe it's because, you know, it's unsafe. Robots have the power and ability to absolutely destroy humans in every way, shape, and form. If they're built for combat, there's nothing as humans we can do. You can't finish the fight against a robot. Like, he's not going to tap out. You can't do a rear naked choke. You're not going to put him in a submission. Maybe rip out his battery pack. I mean, how else are you going to win the fight against a robot?
4: I'll be back.
1: The California State Athletic Commission did send a cease and desist letter to Robot Entertainment Combat, saying you are not allowed to hold these fights. It is a misdemeanor to hold unlicensed fights involving humans, and penalties for holding unlicensed fights in California could include fines up to $1,000.

0: $1,000 and a year in jail. I mean, see, all it says is you can't hold unlicensed fights involving humans. I think they're just mad that they're not kind of getting their cut.
1: Yeah, probably.
0: Like, it's not like, hey, this is unsafe. Hey, you shouldn't put humans in a ring with a robot because serious injuries can occur. It's no unlicensed fights involving humans whatsoever, no matter who they're fighting.
2: You're just going to force it underground like they did those bum fights. Remember that?
0: Yes. Used to buy the DVDs of the bum fights.
2: Yeah.
0: So, yeah. Or they're going to pack up shop and head to someplace like, I don't know, Texas. You know, Texas won't mind a robot versus human fight. No. They're all about it there. So, for now, Robot Entertainment Combat is going to have to pump the brakes on the human versus robot fights. I mean, I don't even know if there was another one scheduled yet, but yeah, California wants their money. So
2: I think I would rather see like a roast, you know, like with those humanoids versus like goose, a humanoid versus goose roasting each other.
0: Oh,
2: that would be fun.
0: You wonder if AI could come up with good roast jokes.
1: Kelly, you've had ChatGPT roast you.
2: Yeah,
0: it does a pretty good job. I remember doing that, too.
2: It does such a good job, I deleted my whole ChatGPT history. Because I'm like, you know too much about me, and you really roasted me hard.
0: Right, you really hurt my feelings. No, I'm not doing this.
2: Yeah.
0: Although, I wonder... I'm not curious. I would like to see a professional comedian, one of the really good roasters, go against an AI robot.
2: Yeah.
0: And see how it turns out. That might be a good idea.
2: Okay for that.
0: Yeah.
1: Who's the roast master? What's his name?
0: Jeff Ross.
1: Jeff Ross. Yeah, let's have Jeff Ross and AI go at it.
0: That wouldn't be a bad idea. All right, so if you want to check out Robot Entertainment Combat, you're going to have to wait until they clear it through California State Athletic Commission or until they move out of California.
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0: Coming up next, your not-so-breaking news. 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You're going to get in trouble for that. I'll tell you the whole story coming up here in about 8 minutes.
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2: There's an accident 70 West at 158. We have an accident on the 270 southbound ramp to 70 East on the west side. An accident on Olentangy River Road north of Goodale. 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When traffic slows you down, pain can make the ride feel even longer. With just one pill, Aleve provides up to 12 hours of pain relief. 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That's traffic on the Blitz.
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3: In the NFL, the Bengals had a rough day in Cincinnati. The team came up short, losing to the Jaguars 22-17 down at Paycor Stadium. Cincinnati lost both starting wide receivers in the game. Ja'Marr Chase left in the first half with a concussion, and T. Higgins suffered an adductor injury in the second half as the Bengals slipped to 2-2. Elsewhere, Baltimore knocked off Tennessee, leaving the Ravens and the Browns tied for first in the AFC North at 3-1. Last night, the Panthers outlasted the Lions 32-26 from Charlotte. Week 4 wraps up tonight with the Saints hosting the Falcons. Baseball playoffs, the NLDS continued yesterday with the Brewers walking off the Padres 4-3 for a 2-0 series lead. The Braves edged the Dodgers 3-2 to even that series at a game apiece. The ALDS resumes today with the White Sox at the Guardians and the Rays hosting the Yankees. Texas is still the number one team in the latest college football coaches poll. The Longhorns are followed by Georgia, Notre Dame, Miami, and Indiana. Ohio State remains sixth in the nation. Meanwhile, Penn State and Michigan have both dropped out of the top 25. And in NASCAR, Chase Briscoe took home the checkered flag in the South Point 400 from Las Vegas Motor Speedway. I'm Thick Rick from the Blitz Sports Desk.
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0: Bruce, Kelly, and Thick Rick. Not so breaking news. The news already broke. We're trying to put it back together.
1: Our first story is about a trainee shaman. I guess you have to go through certain...
2: apprenticeship?
1: Yeah.
2: Okay.
1: I don't know exactly what the training involves to become a shaman, but apparently it involves a lot of psychedelic drugs.
2: Oh.
1: Because this medicine man, air quotes medicine man from Peru, just got arrested because Scott Kinta had six packages sent to his home in Nottinghamshire. That doesn't even sound like a real place. Nottinghamshire. Like, that sounds where... It sounds like you're going to rub into Robin Hood and
3: Hobo Baggins. The Hobbit.
1: On his way to Mordor. Anyways.
2: You think you are over there, Hobo Baggins?
1: Well, them clothes are looking pretty raggedy there, Hobo Baggins. Each of the six packages delivered to this shaman trainee's house included 4 kilograms of DMT. Plus... jars, syringes, scales, and packaging materials. So basically, he was getting ready to chop up some DMT and give it on out to his peoples. I mean, I guess as a shaman, that's kind of what you do.
2: That's why you become a shaman, so you can legally deal drugs.
3: Is that it?
1: Well, I guess maybe you need your shaman license first before you can have all these drugs show up at your door.
2: Yeah.
1: That would be like... being in school to become a pharmacist and getting your hand on a whole bunch of drugs. Like, you know, you're not quite there yet.
2: Yes.
1: So, they examined his mobile phone, and not only did he have the drugs at his house, but they found a whole bunch of incriminating conversations between the person who sent him the drugs. Like, if you've got some incriminating information, you might want to delete those text messages, knowing you're having illegal drugs delivered to your house.
2: Right.
1: Come on now. Story number two takes us down south. We have ourselves a WTF. What the Florida? A teenager and his friend are in stable but serious condition in a hospital as they tried to pull off a little TikTok stunt. Hey, kids, don't have your hair cut in the middle of a busy road. That's just a bad idea. Yep, the unidentified 18-year-old and his friend set up a chair in the middle of a road to videotape a late-night stunt. That stunt being, hey, I'm going to get a haircut in the middle of traffic. Now, the good news was it was late at night. It wasn't like rush hour, but there was still traffic around. And unfortunately, a pickup truck, a 3500 Chevy Silverado, was trying to make a turn when a Lexus SUV collided on the corner near where they were. Well, the collision was hard enough to send the Silverado spinning and scurrying out of control, which then took out the two teenagers in the middle of the road. Yeah. Don't go getting your hair cut in the middle of a roadway. They said, we were just there chilling right there, giving my boy a haircut. Next thing you know, I'm on the ground and we're flapjacks flying through the air.
2: Guess what? You get to pay

0: My thing is, young kids, something needs to be done. These accounts that are doing this need to be banned. They shouldn't even be seeing these videos.
1: They shouldn't. That should be illegal.
0: I agree with you. You post something like that, it's got to be taken down immediately. Because unfortunately, teens are teens, and they're going to try and recreate certain things. And they're not smart enough to not realize, hey, you probably shouldn't get your hair cut in the middle of the roadway. You would think that would be the first thought. Oh, that's a really dumb idea. I shouldn't go get my hair cut in the middle of the roadway. Fortunately, that's...
1: If I had it my way, we wouldn't be building any data centers. We'd be building jails.
0: Wow. Lock them up.
1: Straight to jail.
0: You, straight to jail. You get a jail sentence. You get a jail sentence.
1: It's not going to be long term, but just a little something to teach you a lesson. So you're not being dumb.
0: TikTok has not commented on the situation. Just be smarter out there. Don't jump on these stupid little trends. It's not worth it. That's your not-so-breaking news.
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0: Coming up here in 10 minutes, how would you like to see Eliza Schlesinger? You're going to laugh every time I say it?
1: Maybe.
0: Does sound funny.
1: You do sound drunk.
0: Oh, yeah. Eliza Schlesinger. She's going to be at the Palace Theater.
3: Why do you so bad want to say Schinger?
0: Schlesinger.
1: Because it's a tongue twister. She shells by the seashore.
0: Yes.
1: Eliza Schlesinger shells seashells by the seashore.
0: Stop looking at me, Swan. God, the Palace Theater, March 11th. You could be there. Your chance to win next.
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1: All right, we've got an accident on 37 and 661 in Granville. We've got some traffic on 70 West from Bryce Road to 270, on 670 West from 270 to International Gateway, from 70 East from 270 to 670. Good night. 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That's traffic on the Blitz.
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3: 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We're going to have a rumble between Kelly and I. And I don't know if it is supercharged allergies or a head cold that's coming on, but I am completely out of it.
4: I don't know, but you said her name perfect that time.
3: I did.
4: Yeah.
3: I said it slower. Kelly this morning can't tell the difference between news and traffic.
5: That is true.
3: So
5: it's still a little iffy,
3: yeah.
5: Even right now.
3: Who knows
5: yeah.
3: what's going to go down in this rumble. I don't even know what the game is yet. I don't even know what the category is.

0: Nothing, but it could be ugly this morning. Blitz, hi, who's this?
1: Hey, this is Mark.
0: Mark, all right, Mark, you called in first. Do you want stuffed head goose or?
1: I'm going with the goose.
0: Oh, wow, right off the bat, yeah. Okay.
2: Oh, so you don't like taking a risk, Mark. You like to play it safe. I can appreciate that.
1: Kelly, I love you to death, but goose don't lose.
3: Well, he hasn't been listening for a while.
0: It's been a minute, yeah. All right, Mark, you hang on 1 second.
1: Mark.
0: Besides, you're my father. It's my father's name is Mark.
2: Aww,
0: so, yeah.
2: That's good luck.
0: Yeah, absolutely. Blitz, hi, who's this?
4: Cody Mac.
0: Mac?
3: Cody.
0: Cody.
4: Yeah.
0: Cody. All right, Cody.
4: Yes,
0: you are with Kelly this morning.
2: Cody.
0: So we've got Mark and Cody. You guys hang on. We're going to find out who's winning these
2: Cody
0: tickets.
2: Already hung up.
0: So you got Kelly. Pink click. Eliza Schlesinger tickets up for grabs. What are we playing today, Thick?
3: Well, it's been a little while, and this is one where we go back and forth, so should make everybody happy. Opposite song titles.
2: Okay.
0: Opposite song titles.
2: Oh, boy.
0: Okay.
2: Let's do it.
3: Yes. Who would like to go first?
2: You can go first, Goose.
0: Okay. Sure.
3: All right. Goose, here's your first one. Hate licks.
2: Oh, I'll go first.
0: Love bites.
3: All right, Kelly. Drive home.
2: Drive home? Walk away.
0: No, but it's fly away.
3: Yeah.
2: Fly away?
3: Yeah, it's your first date concert.
2: Oh, man. That's all right. I'm just getting warmed up. I should be fully warm by Friday.
0: All right. On Friday.
3: So Goose stole. So you got two. You could get three in a row here, Goose. Gave these deaths.
0: Bring me to life?
3: Gave these deaths, Kelly.
2: Gave
3: these deaths.
2: Deaths is a multiple. Deaths.
0: Well,
2: lives.
0: That is.
2: Lives. Multiple lives. Take.
3: You know it now?
0: Yeah, I think so.
2: Do you?
3: Gave these deaths.
0: I don't know the song, though. I'm just putting the words together. Oh, okay.
3: We play it all the time.
2: Ooh. Okay, got a genre.
0: Narrowing it down.
2: We played it today. Gave these deaths. Take these lives. Take. Aw. That's all I got, guys.
3: Goose?
0: I forgot what I was going to say. I think I was going to say take these lives. Take this life?
3: No.
2: All
3: right. Not
2: bring me
3: this
2: to life.
3: The band is Korn.
2: Gave got the these life.
3: Deaths. Got the life.
0: Got the life. Okay. Not give. Okay. All right.
3: All right. So you were trying to steal first, right?
2: Yes.
3: Kelly? Okay. So it's Kelly's actual turn?
0: Yeah.
3: Okay. Do I remember exactly you? Do I remember exactly you?
2: Don't you forget about me.
0: Yeah.
3: There you go.
0: Yeah.
2: Oh.
3: All right, so it's 2-1. Goose, you're leading. Your rent freedom. Your rent freedom.
0: My mortgage slave.
3: I'm guessing that was not really an answer. Unless it is.
0: Your rent freedom. My own life.
2: My own prison.
0: My own prison. Oh,
2: thank
0: son of a
2: you.
0: Bitch.
2: Thank
0: idiot.
2: You.
0: Idiot. You're so stupid. You are so
2: Kelly,
0: stupid.
2: Kelly, to tie it up. Come on.
0: You are so stupid. God.
2: They're hard. I
0: what an I idiot.
2: Sympathy.
3: It's all right, man. All right. It's only two apiece here. All right.
2: Kelly.
3: Yeah. Kelly, yes. Away, sour, away.
2: Home sweet home.
3: Goose. Little full.
0: Big empty.
3: Yeah.
2: What is that song?
3: Stone Temple Pilots, Big Empty.
2: Oh, how's it go? Right, yeah. Sing me a couple bars.
3: We play it all the time.
0: I do know Big Empty, yeah.
2: All right, that isn't singing
3: from
2: it.
3: The Crow soundtrack.
0: Yeah.
3: Yeah.
0: Big Empty. Big Empty. Big Empty. Big Empty. You don't know that one? It's a good song.
3: All right. Oh wait, I got it right here. Let me just bring in the beginning of it here, Kelly, and you tell me.
2: Okay.
3: You never heard that.
0: Big Empty.
2: I trust you.
0: Big Empty.
2: Oh, of course.
3: Oh, of course.
0: Six. Big Empty.
2: Got the faster in my car.
3: There you go. All right, now we know everybody knows Big Empty. Very good. All right, so tied at 3. Goose. No. Kelly Stern.
0: Yeah.
3: Yeah. Dying Alive Boy.
2: Living Dead Girl.
3: All right. And Goose, you went first, right?
0: Yeah.
3: All right. So we got to make sure I give you all the same opportunity here. All right. Crowded New Day.
0: Well, crowded, new, empty old. Empty old. Crowded New Day. New Day. Old. Old Week. Empty Old Week.
3: Kelly for the
2: empty
3: win.
2: Old
0: empty
2: week.
0: Old Week.
2: Yeah.
0: Empty Old Week.
2: Say that again.
3: Crowded.
2: Crowded.
3: New Day.
2: New. Old. Lonely is the night.
3: So close.
0: What is it?
3: Lonely Old Night. John Mellencamp.
2: Oh.
3: It's a lonely old night. That was close.
2: Okay.
0: Lonely.
2: Goose. No.
0: No.
2: That's
0: you.
2: Me. Okay.
3: Standing Home to You.
2: Standing Home to You. Standing Home.

0: Wait, say it again.
1: Standing home to you.
0: Okay. Sitting on the dock of the bay. I don't know.
2: Goose,
3: so much confidence. For
0: standing, sitting, that's all I can
1: Goose
0: get.
1: Goose for the steal and the win. Standing.
3: Lying next to me?
1: It's actually another Korn song.
3: Oh.
1: Standing home to you. Falling away from me.
0: Okay.
1: Falling away from me. Yeah, yeah.
0: Falling away from me.
1: Goose, I'm free from the country.
3: I'm free from the country. I'm free from the country. You're...
0: Those are so hard.
3: What the hell? I'm free from the country. You're stuck in the state.
0: I'm a fool for the city.
1: Was that your guess?
0: Yeah.
1: It was close. You belong to the city.
0: You belong to the city. Can I get 50% on that?
1: Kelly, foreign man.
0: Oh, no. Foreign man is domestic woman is American woman. Oh God!
3: That was painful.
1: That was.
3: That's,
1: if you, neither one of you got the next one, I was just going to give them both.
3: Tickets. Oh, absolutely. Yeah.
1: Which you should anyway.
3: Yeah. That was
1: sitting there
3: not
1: going
3: good.
1: That
3: was
1: sitting rough. Through that.
3: Let's not do opposite song titles. No, I see why we haven't done it in a while.
1: They were always good. They always work out. They just don't usually take.

0: usually take as long. Well, you're getting them again sometimes.
1: Mark, congratulations. I'm sorry, Cody, congratulations.
2: And Mark.
1: Yeah, you know,
2: Mark.
1: I'm making
2: a call this time.
1: All right, that was awful. Cody and Mark, you are both going to get tickets for Eliza Schlesinger at the Palace Theater March 11th, next spring. So you guys hang on. We'll get you taken care of, okay?
3: Thank you, sir.
1: You're very welcome. 99.7 The Blitz.

0: Stick Rick and the Morning Blitz.
1: Welcome to your Monday. It's going to be a cool week, actually. Well, it's going to start off cool anyways, as we are just going to see a high of 67 today. More sun. It's actually a pretty nice week. I mean, we've got sunny skies
2: It's beautiful
1: throughout the entire week.

0: week, and we're going to float from the upper 60s into the mid 70s, which is, you know, I'm here for it. I'm ready for this weather. I don't mind this. I was done with the 90 degrees.
1: Yeah, this is great.
0: I didn't need any more of that.
1: I'm not ready for what's after it.
0: Yeah, I wish this part lasted a little bit longer.
1: Yeah,
0: for
1: like
0: sure.
1: The whole winter.
0: Yeah.
2: I was saying that walking the dog yesterday. It was in the morning. It was really crisp. It was like 50 degrees. And I thought, this is perfect. This is perfect weather.
0: Totally okay with that.
2: Yeah.
0: If you are single and you are trying to find some love and you're a lady, but you think you're still kind of old school and you think that, you know what? I want the men to approach me. I want to be courted. I want a little chivalry. Well, Upward is the app that you want to download. Now, it is owned by The Match Group, which is Match.com.
1: Oh, okay.
0: I mean, there really are only two or three companies out there that deal in these singles apps and things. There may be 100 of them, but they're all owned by like three companies. And so Upward is the latest from Match, and they actually have a chivalry mode. And that is basically, Upward was originally founded as a Christian dating app, but then they started focusing more on just overall general people that really wanted to get married. Like, this was not a hookup site. This wasn't, we're going to play the field. These were people who really, really were, you know,
2: long-term.
0: Out there with an intention of finding a long-term match. Upward has just updated their features, including the new chivalry mode, which is basically built for women who don't want to make the first move. It encourages men to take charge. They even have a marriage timeline where you can set on your profile, look, I'm serious, I'm looking to get married in a year.
1: Or, oh my gosh.
0: Yeah, or, you know, we'll hang on a little bit. We'll pump the brakes. We'll take 2 years, 3 years. If I logged on to an app and there was a marriage timeline.
2: Nope.
0: I don't.
2: Swiping left or right or whatever.
0: Whichever one is. Past.
2: The past.
0: Yeah.
1: And I feel like you're looking for your future divorce.
0: It seems
1: it's like
2: you care about the marriage more than the relationship.
0: Yes.
1: Goose, I mean, look what you went through. You know, through the relationships and everything. And then, bam, just got knocked on your ass by the love of your life out of nowhere.
0: Yep.
1: That's how it happens, man.
0: And granted, we did meet online. We met on Bumble.
1: Yeah, but you didn't know that this was going to be the ultimate mate for you, and she is.
0: Not at all.
1: You two are so perfect for
0: each
1: other.
0: In fact, I told her on date three that I wasn't looking for anything serious.
1: Right.
0: Turned right back around 2 days later, and I was like, wait, come back.
1: Yeah.
0: I don't want to do this anymore. You were the right one. Come back. Let's see. There's also a core values section, which, I don't know. I guess I'm trying to remember.
1: Okay, yeah.
0: I'm trying to remember what I put out on my, like, on my profile. I don't think I put anything down about core values.
1: I mean, some people would put if they were a very religious person, which religion they were, something like that. They might put down, you know, the music that they love.
0: And I did come across people on the apps that did have religion posted or political views posted. But I guess this just kind of simplifies it all in one area. These are my core values. So if you're single out there and you're looking for something more traditional, you want the man to make the move, you want to have a marriage timeline because you're ready to go, Upward is the one that you want to download.
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1: Oh my god.
0: Oh, are you going to talk about this?
2: Yeah. It's wild.
0: Okay. I'm glad you're bringing this up.
2: Oh, okay.
0: I want to talk about this.
2: Okay, good.
3: Traffic Blitz.
1: Traffic, Kelly.
0: Traffic.
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0: Roadways.
2: 37
0: accidents and streetlights.
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2: We have an accident on the 70 westbound ramp from 33 west on the east side. An accident on 37 at 661 in Granville. 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
9: The three things you need to know before you go.
12: Bayer is planning to build a large-scale pharmaceutical plant in New Albany. The $2.2 billion state-of-the-art plant will be built in the New Albany International Business Park, somewhere around 161 and Beach Road. It's expected to generate 1,500 construction jobs and then bring 600 permanent high-value jobs to the area. The first portion of the facility expected to be in operation by 2031. Krista Pike's attorney says Tennessee's governor should commute Pike's death sentence to a life sentence after the failed execution. Stephen Farrell says Pike endured a torturous attempt at executing her and says she remains in the hospital on a ventilator and critically ill. This is what a living will is for, folks. Do you want to be in this situation? Oof. And then just be fodder for a political fight?
13: I also saw, I think it was Friday or Saturday, that the head of the corrections department stepped down.
12: He did.
13: He was like,
12: end of this month, he'll be gone.
13: Yeah, he's like, I can't come up.
12: Yeah, like, I understand it. I'll leave.
13: Yeah.
12: Yeah.
13: Oh. Yeah, I mean, what's going to happen to her? Even if she, quote unquote, recovers, is she going to be, what kind of permanent damage?
12: But she's on a ventilator, so she's on life support.
13: Right.
12: I'm doubting she could live off this ventilator. She's critically ill. So that's the thing, is that, you know, you've got to state beforehand, if you are ever in this situation, what do you want to happen? You need to be in control of what happens to you, not your attorney, not the state of Tennessee.
13: And I don't, okay, this may come off real dickish, but if the plan was an execution, take out the ventilator. What? That's right? That's the result that you wanted.
12: Well, I think we've already waded into cruel and unusual punishment territory, so
13: okay,
12: I don't think they can go any.
13: That's true.
12: Any further, even though she was a brutal killer. I mean, we have to extend some humanity, even though she did not. But
13: true.
12: That is us having morals where somebody else
13: more
12: didn't.
13: Humane to take her off the ventilator.
12: Well, I think so.
13: Yeah.
12: What a terror, you know. But that's what I'm saying. I don't think you give up your right to a living will when you are a prisoner on death row.
13: Right.
12: And I think if you have something like that in place, you can avoid being kept alive by machines.
13: And do you make a
12: forever,
13: recovery?
12: Probably.
13: Yeah, I was going to say, do you make a recovery?
12: Do you remember Terry Schiavo on...
13: Right!
12: But her eyes fluttered when the balloon went by, so they just
13: kept
12: this poor woman alive for years.
13: Mm-hmm. Nope.
12: It's a toughie. A terrible situation. All right, Metallica played the second show of its Life Burns Faster residency Saturday night at the Sphere in Las Vegas. 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

0: has 12 no repeat weekend engagements. So they're on Thursdays and Saturdays in October, November, January, February, March. So there are tons of fan videos out there. You sent me the first one that I had seen on Friday. I haven't seen one yet.
1: Thursday night was their first show.
0: Thursday night first show. So the videos were coming out all day on Friday. It is a total immersive experience. It's pretty cool. Now, the video you showed me, I thought that would give me a seizure.
1: The lightning.
0: It was from Ride the Lightning. It was just a constant, like, lightning flashing on and off, on and off. Now, what I noticed, and then I'll give the floor over to you, is that most everyone was sitting during this Metallica show, which I've never seen at a Metallica show before.
1: Right.
0: But I'm wondering if it's disorienting to have that kind of video, like, constantly moving.
1: Oh.
0: And so that sitting is a better experience.
1: And if you've seen videos, they've got a pretty steep angle.
2: That's what I noticed.
1: In those chairs and those seats.
2: The video I was just watching with you, Kelly, it was from up high.
0: Yes.
2: But there's nowhere you can't see around that. You can see that stage from everywhere, no problem. But I wonder, if you're down low, is there like a floor?
1: Yeah, there's a floor.
2: They're probably up.
1: Yep.
2: I'm sure.
1: And in fact, they built the snake pit kind of behind the stage.
2: Yeah, okay,
1: They've got that little triangle section.
2: Okay.
1: Yeah.
2: Yeah.
1: Unpopular opinion here.
0: Yeah.
1: Maybe. Having seen a bunch of videos online, I'm not impressed.
2: Really?
1: Compared to the other videos I've seen of shows at the Sphere and what that screen is capable of. I don't know.
0: So it's an LED display screen. It wraps up over and around the audience.
1: Yep.
0: So it's a full 360 experience. What did we watch? The Cthulhu one?
2: We saw Call of Cthulhu that had the giant creature.
0: Yeah.
2: And then we also saw one with the soldiers.
0: That was badass.
2: That was awesome.
1: Like the giant creature throwing whatever he threw. Like he throws
2: Cthulhu,
1: like a...
2: Yeah.
1: Yeah. That was okay. Yeah. I mean, that seemed like they were using it like it should be used. But there was another one where they just put up, it looked like the inside of a church and stained glass windows, and each band member, they had video, they took the camera. It was just each band member inside the stained glass window.
0: Yes.
1: And that was it.
2: Oh, but then, it's like what they're being rebroadcast from them on the stage?
1: Right.
2: Okay,
1: yeah, yeah.
2: I got you.
1: Yeah.
2: Yeah.
1: And then another one had an engine. They had the inside of an engine. And the spark plugs and all the things were moving. But that was it. It's just, from the other shows, other videos I've seen from other shows and what they've used visually, it seems like theirs is kind of...
0: Well, you have to think about all of those angles when you're going to spend $800 to $1,000 a ticket.
1: Yeah.
0: To see Metallica here.
1: Because I think if you're going to see a show at the Sphere, you're most likely going to spend a lot of time watching the screen and the visuals and not the band. That's kind of the whole point.
0: Now, the thing is, it is cool. You can't sit there and say it is not a unique experience.
1: For sure.
0: When you're going to see Metallica. But like I told you in our text, I think I'd rather go to Kansas City like you're doing. Is that where you're going?
1: Kansas City.
0: To see Metallica.
1: I'm glad that people are posting videos.
0: Yeah.
1: Because I would not pay $1,000 to go see that show. I would rather spend $1,000 somewhere else.
0: However, a sitting down concert is appealing. And I do like Metallica. And I never thought I'd see the day where everyone's sitting at a Metallica concert. This might be exactly what I'm looking for.
2: You better not be behind me.
1: You'll be the one standing.
0: Read the room, buddy.
1: You can see a few.
2: No,
1: yeah.
2: I wouldn't.
1: But I could totally see that being disorienting.
0: Yeah.
1: The angle of the steepness of the chairs and then all the videos that go by.
2: Yeah, because we that one video, Kelly, there were like two guys got up and were like, rocking out. And everybody else was sitting.
1: Sitting
2: down, they
1: were
2: the only two. But they were way up high. I would hopefully be on the floor. So.
1: And I understand a band's longevity. I mean, obviously, that's amazing. And Metallica's been doing this for a long time. But if I had to go to the Sphere, if I had to pay $2,000 to get the whole experience because they split their show up into two, I don't know how I feel about that.
0: But it's a lot. But you have to have money. Let's put it that way.
1: Yes, you do.
0: Anymore.
1: Yes, you do.
0: To see anything or do anything.
1: Or be willing to tap into your home equity and get yourself a loan.
0: Yeah, that's right.
1: Or, tell your senior in high school, you're going to have to wait a year to go to college.
2: I got to go see Metallica.
1: Yeah, we're going to reestablish

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1: Hey, here's some good news for all the OSU fans out there. If it does happen again, which I'm assuming it probably will, we are going to see Big Noon kickoff, I'm assuming, either here in Columbus or at another road game.
2: Like Indiana or something.
1: Something like that. Yeah, for sure. You won't excuse me. You won't have to put up with Dave Portnoy's annoying ass anymore. And I say that as a Michigan fan.
3: You don't like Portnoy?
1: No. No, never have.
3: No.
1: Nope. Sure. I support his love of Michigan as a fellow Michigan fan. I also support the fact that he's done a lot for some small businesses, including many pizzerias right here in Columbus.
3: Yep.
1: But I think he's an annoying a-hole. I don't like him one bit.
3: I haven't seen a whole lot of him, mostly reading about him coming to pizza places here, doing his one bite review or whatever it is. And I know he's from, I've read Barstool. I've been on Barstool, the website, a bunch. And I really, until this started probably a year ago, this back and forth thing where he's had this beef with either Ryan Day or the Buckeyes or whatever. I didn't even know he had anything to do with Barstool. I didn't know who he was, knew nothing about
1: him. He's a founder of Barstool.
3: Yeah, I know, but I didn't even know that at the time.
1: Well, and here's the thing. He shouldn't be on a sports show when you're so biased. I understand being a fan, but everything he said was like, there's Michigan and everyone else. Right. And I'm sorry. If you're a realist, you know that's not true.
3: Right.
1: That's not the fact for any team anymore. So, stop.
3: But what's his deal with Ryan Day?
1: You know, it goes back to being biased. As a huge Michigan fan, he would talk trash about Ohio State and Ryan Day all the time.
3: Okay, yeah, that I get. That's the rivalry. You're talking crap.
1: Yeah, but to do it on Big Noon Kickoff, like on a sports show.
3: Mm-hmm.
1: Do it on your own time. If you're part of a nationally televised sports show, I wouldn't bring that rivalry to the program. Like, Urban Meyer was on Big Noon Kickoff, and they were doing towards the end of the show, they were doing their predictions, and Urban Meyer said, I'll never say go blue, even though I just said it, but he goes, I'm picking Michigan for the win, and I think they're on a upward trend, blah, blah, blah. We saw how that worked out. But that...
3: I got you.
1: Urban Meyer, I agree not saying go blue, but at least you can speak the facts.
3: Yeah, right.
1: Dave Portnoy couldn't speak the facts.
3: You can have fun with the rivalry, but be genuine. Don't, you know...
1: He couldn't speak the facts.
3: But what's that? But he's saying that he's off because of Ryan Day?
1: He's saying because Ohio State, Ryan Day, bitched and moaned to the Big Ten. Apparently... According to Dave Portnoy, threatened Fox. According to Dave Portnoy, Ryan Day and Ohio State threatened Fox and said, if you don't get rid of him, we're not going to be on your show. You're not going to be on your station anymore.
3: Well, that's not up to Ryan Day. I mean, that's a contract Fox has with the Big Ten. There's no Ryan Day has no power over any of that.
1: Again,
3: I'd like to know what evidence. Show me proof that Ryan Day had anything to do with that.
1: Right.
3: That's what I want. No. I think. What is this for, clicks?
1: Most likely.
3: Oh God.
1: Most likely.
3: He's trying to get Ryan Day to say something. That's what it is. Say my name, Ryan Day. Say my name.
1: You know, he's claiming. You know, when he was banned from entering Ohio Stadium last year,
3: I remember.
1: He was.
3: That's when I found out about him. Yeah.
1: So, will we hear any more about it? Probably not. I think Fox and the Big Ten and Ryan Day and Ohio State are all going to move on. You're just going to hear Dave Portnoy bitching about it. That's about it. So, I'm with you in solidarity in this one. Oh, bye-bye, man. Oh, bye-bye.
0: 6 o'clock, New Rock, no excuses.
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0: up here in a few moments. We got to learn you some stuff on a Monday morning. Today, you are going to learn about Tom and Jerry. You are going to learn about tobacco. You're going to learn about Monopoly. And you're going to learn about presidents.
1: All right.
0: We're going to make you really, really smart this morning, and we'll get there in how long?
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1: Now, let's see if we can learn you something. Sit up and pay attention.
2: I'll tell you what, I want to learn something. I want to learn if Foo Fighters are coming to Sonic Temple next year.
3: They better.
4: I'm thinking.
3: They better. It would work out perfectly.
4: Yeah.
3: I don't see why they shouldn't or why they wouldn't. Danny Wimmer, get on that, please. All right, let's learn you some stuff on a Monday morning. Make you a little bit smarter than you were when you woke up today. Did you know that Saddam Hussein was a big fan of Scarface?
5: I believe that.
3: One of the companies he set up to launder money.

0: money was called Montana Management.
1: Are you serious?
0: After Tony Montana.
1: Yep. Did he walk around saying, say hello to my little friend?
0: Yeah, when his pants were off. Did you know the most
1: It's low-hanging fruit, but damn, just the way you said it, it was perfect.
0: The most successful American industry for investors since 1900 is...
1: The most successful...
0: American industry...
1: For investors.
0: For investors.
1: Since...
0: 1900.
1: 1900? AT&T?
0: No, it's a product. It's tobacco.
1: Oh.
0: Yeah.
1: Oh, that makes sense. So
0: it still is. Has an annual return of about 15% every single year.
1: No kidding.
0: Which is about 7% more than the annual, because usually you get about 8%, 8 to 10%.
1: So like Philip Morris stock?
0: Yeah.
1: Really?
0: Or maybe just tobacco. Do you buy, is it like one of those like commodities?
1: Oh, yeah.
0: Do you just invest in tobacco as a whole?
1: Oh, maybe.
0: Did you know that there have never been more than 6 living presidents at any point in American history? Right now, we've got 5. Clinton, Bush, Obama, Trump, and Biden. Jimmy Carter passed away in December of 2024. Right. So,
1: well, that makes sense. I mean, they're around for 4 to 8 years doing their job, and then you string 5 of them together, and that's a couple generations of people.
0: Yes, it is. Did you know that if the Monopoly properties were adjusted based on today's prices... Mediterranean Avenue.
1: That's the cheapest one?
0: Would still be the lowest. Yeah, okay. It still would be. However, Boardwalk would not be the most expensive. In fact, it would fall to 6th.
1: Really?
0: 6th place,
1: What moved over that?
0: Most expensive to rent would be Marvin Gardens.
1: Where is that?
0: That's the yellow.
1: Is that in in Jersey? Where's?
0: Sure.
1: Well, because the yellow, isn't that also include Atlantic City? The yellow ones?
0: I don't know. Followed by Pacific. I'm not going to give you the answer.
1: Okay.
0: Followed by Pacific Avenue in the green, Connecticut Avenue in the light blue gray area,
1: right.
0: Virginia Avenue in the purple, and North Carolina Avenue in green. Those would all pass Boardwalk.
1: North Carolina Avenue.
0: Yeah.
1: Okay.
0: Yeah.
1: Railroads worth anything these days?
0: That's a good question. Probably not. Did you know? Finally, that there was an episode of Tom and Jerry, the old classic cartoon, all the way back in 1956, where Tom and Jerry were both depressed over their girlfriends leaving them. So they sit on train tracks together to commit suicide, apparently.
1: Oh, I never saw that one.
0: And the episode ends with the sound of a train just barreling towards them. And that's the end of the episode.
1: Like as if they died?
0: Yeah.
1: Really?
0: That's pretty dark.
1: That is
0: pretty dark for a cartoon. Yeah.
1: That's why I've never seen it, because it must not have made it to, like, the 70s.
0: Yeah, I bet that's not one of the ones on rerun. Yeah. Bye, Tom. Bye, Jerry.
1: That's crazy, man. Yeah. Like, but then they were on the next day, right?
0: That's kind of how cartoons work.
1: It is a cartoon.
0: Yeah.
1: Maybe they just assume people know it's a cartoon. We can do whatever we want. Mm. I mean, look how many times Roadrunner killed Coyote without doing anything except running.
0: Well, yeah, but Coyote never died.
1: Right.
0: Okay, that's a little different than sitting in front of a train track and committing suicide.
1: Yeah, but he still got hit by trains and blew up and splatted on the ground, and he always got up. So I guess they just figure, you know, everybody knows it's just a cartoon. Mm-hmm.
0: Yeah, this was long before Roadrunner.
1: But this was suicide.
0: Yes.
1: That's the difference.
0: That's what I'm saying.
1: That's the difference.
0: Yes.
1: I get it. Yeah. That's crazy.
0: Learning is some stuff on a Monday morning, 99.7 The Blitz.
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15: 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Where were we? Oh, right! Blitz Rock!

0: It's the Morning Blitz.
1: There is the show sheet. We are done. Gonna go enjoy this beautiful day. High of 67, nothing but sunny skies. It's actually gonna get down to 40 tonight. That's pretty chilly. Yeah. The rest of the week, though, it looks absolutely perfect.
2: Have you had your furnace on yet?
1: No.
2: Really?
1: Uh-uh.
2: Okay, that's crazy to me.
1: Really?
2: Yeah. It's been down in the 40s, man. I mean, we...
1: Close the windows. It warms up enough during the day. We just got to close the windows, and then we're all right. I don't know. I'm not ready for it yet. Put on a hoodie. You're fine.
2: And sleep in a hoodie?
1: No. You sleep naked.
2: Yeah, not when it's... I can't sleep naked when it's 50 degrees in my house.
1: But it's not 50 degrees in the house.
2: But it's still going to get down below... It could get down below 60. That's 40 for a low.
1: Yeah.
2: Yeah. Come on.
1: I'm not
2: only
1: get...
2: What's the high today?
1: 67.
2: Right. So how long does it take it to get down below 60 once you get down into the 40s? Not long.
1: Yeah. Not doing it. Especially when we're going to be at 77 again on Wednesday.
2: Yeah, that'll be great. I won't have to use the furnace.
1: 70s for the... end of the week as well. So it's all in all, it's going to be a pretty great week.
2: Yeah, it is.
1: We'll be back tomorrow. Kind of excited. It's been a minute since I've done this, but something is coming back, and it kicks off tomorrow, and we're going to celebrate. And I remember doing this. In fact, I remember working there and seeing how many I could fit in my pocket on the way out. I'll give you all the details.
2: I remember knowing people who work there.
1: Yep.
2: Getting many.
1: Yeah, right, exactly. You had the whole plan worked out. What was going to happen when it all came together.
2: Uh-huh.
1: Yeah.
2: But for some reason, it never all came together.
1: No, it didn't.
2: I wonder why that is.
1: Also, I want to talk about your psycho siblings. We'll get into that tomorrow as well. Yeah. Enjoy the rest of your Monday.

We apologize for absolutely nothing. Except for Greg from accounting. That guy's a lot. The Blitz. What the?

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Good morning, it's Tess. You know, I used to think vanity plates were stupid. That's so dumb. And now I think they're hilarious. And they make my day sometimes. This morning I saw one that said, meow. And then I'm in the car repeating it out loud to myself, by myself. Meow. It made my day. Hey, I have Candlebox tickets to give away today in the noon hour. Here's New Motion, Listen White on The Blitz.

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0: 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Imagine being Dave Grohl and just asking AC/DC, hey, can I come play Highway to Hell with you? And they say yes. Foo Fighters opened for AC/DC, MetLife Stadium Friday night. It was the final show of their Power Up Tour. And during Highway to Hell, Brian Johnson, he tells the crowd that Dave asked him to come up and join him. So out walks Dave, guitar in hand, playing Highway to Hell with freaking AC/DC. I don't care how many stadiums you've played. That has to be one of those, holy crap, this is actually happening moments. I'd play some audio for you from the show, but it was from a fan's phone, and there are like 87 F-bombs. I have the Chili Peppers, Sleep Theory, Seether, and I'll tell you how to win lightning passes to Blood Prison next on The Blitz.
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4: 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I'm Command Sergeant Major Marty Miras. 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

0: Aerosmith on your rock station, 99.7 The Blitz. I was watching Below Deck on Bravo the other day, and there was a commercial that came up for the Real Housewives of New York City, and there's a woman on there that looks just like Steven Tyler of Aerosmith. Okay, anyway, I digress. Squirrel. Apparently, Florida is hiring people to go on vacation now. It's Visit St. Pete Clearwater. They're looking for three people to spend about 10 days down there, eating, drinking, exploring, watching sunsets, and they'll pay you 10 grand to do it. The jobs are called Chief Vibes Officer, Chief Flavor Officer, and Chief Sunset Curator. Fake job titles, but this whole thing is real. They're covering your flight, your hotel, VIP stuff, the whole thing. You just have to post about what you're doing while you're there. And you got to be 21, and they're taking applications until October 22nd. So basically, they're paying someone 10 grand to go to Florida and have a better week and a half than the rest of us. It sounds fake. Well, probably because life is usually meaner than this. But nope, it's completely real. I hate whoever gets this. Seriously, I hate it. Hate them. Respectfully, of course. Hey, I'll tell you how to win wage war tickets and all about the pre-show party next on The Blitz.
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1: 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We're going to play a little game called Candlebox Time Machine. It'll be fun. Here's Autumn Kings, their new one, Gone, Gone, Gone, on the Blitz.

0: 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Spirit Halloween just dropped its list of what everybody's going to be dressing up as this year. And it looks like we're all just picking a fandom and going for it. Toy Story, Spider-Man, Power Rangers, K-pop, Demon Hunters, all over the place. There's also a bunch of off-campus stuff. You know that show on Prime that... I keep wanting to say teeny boppers, but that's the wrong word. Anyway, just expect a lot of varsity jackets. For the horror fans, they're saying Billy the Puppet from Saw is a big one. And video game costumes are huge, too. Fortnite, Halo, all that stuff. But my favorite trend, I hate saying that word, the giant inflatables and those massive mascot heads. I think they're hilarious. No matter what cost or character it is, I think they're hilarious. And they look awesome until you have to sit down or you have to pee or you have to get into a car. I don't know. That might be what my go-to this year. We'll see. Foo Fighters, Breaking Benjamin, Three Doors Down, and I'm giving away Candlebox tickets next on The Blitz.
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Doors Down on your Rock Station 99.7 The Blitz. Candlebox and the Verve Pipe coming to the Bluestone next Saturday the 17th. It's the Can't Quit You Tour. And I'm giving away a pair of tickets to the show right now.

0: We're going back to the 90s for this one because of they're just such 90s bands, you know? And we're going to play Candlebox Time Machine. It's just a 90s trivia question. 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

Hey, it's Tess. How beautiful is it outside right now? I love it. What do we do to deserve this? I'm going to tell you how to win tickets to a comedian. Morning show is giving away tickets to go see a comedian. I'll tell you who it is and how to win here in like 25 minutes. Here's brand new Nickelback. Their brand new album, Everything Under the Sun, drops on the 30th of this month. New single right now, Rattle the Cage on the Blitz.

0: 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I get so hyped when I hear that song. Hey, if you text the word Sandman to 800-821-9970, you can go and see Limp Bizkit and Avatar and Metallica up in Cleveland in June. That's Sandman. Okay, guys, I have fantastic news. Apparently mood swings aren't just a woman thing. You get PMS too. Well, kinda. There's this thing people are calling irritable male syndrome, IMS, where testosterone, stress, not sleeping enough, all that fun grown-up crap can make you cranky and anxious and tired, unmotivated, unable to focus, kill your sex drive. You know, it's funny, I was reading this and I was like, oh, that sounds like me! Apparently, eating better, when I first read that, I thought butter, yeah, anytime, I'll eat all the butter. Eating better, working out, getting your stress under control, all that can help. Or you could just keep being irritated by everyone, and now you have a name for it. I'm not here to diagnose you, though. I'm just saying. It's not always them. Sometimes it's you. I learned that one the hard way, myself. We're not that different, I guess. Jane's Addiction, Godsmack, Papa Roach, and I'll tell you how to win tickets to comedian Eliza Schlesinger next on The Blitz. Hang on.
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1: 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Comedian Eliza Schlesinger. She is really funny. I love her to death. I don't know what that was. She's coming to the Palace Theater March 11th. Tickets are already on sale over at Ticketmaster, but the Morning Blitz wants to send you for free. If you're listening tomorrow between 6 and 10 a.m., Goose, Kelly, and Thick Rick, they want to hook you up. And Goose and Kelly. Kelly's been kicking butt lately. So where are they? Hang on. Ooh, Goose has, they have a tally on in the studio here up on the wall. Goose is one game ahead of Kelly in winnings for 2026. So fun. All right, make sure you're listening tomorrow morning. You can get all this info at theblitz.com. Papa Roach, their new one, See You in Hell, next on The Blitz.
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0: Green Day on your rock station, 99.7 The Blitz. The things I find on the internet, apparently some guys in Russia are paying to have their ears messed up so they look like MMA fighters. Yeah, you know, cauliflower ear? That lumpy, mangled-looking ear that guys get after years of wrestling and getting punched in the head? Yeah, they're skipping all that, just buying one. It looks like you can even pick where you want it messed up and how bad you want it to look. It's insane. There's a wait list for it. It's about $80 an ear. I feel like there's a much cheaper way to look like you've been in a bunch of fights. I don't know. You could say something about somebody's mom at a bar. Yep, that ought to do it. A Perfect Circle, Bad Omens, Adelita's Way, and I'll tell you how to score Metallica tickets. Coming up next on The Blitz. Hang on.
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Metallica, their M72 World Tour, is coming to Huntington Bank Field June 15th of next year with Limp Bizkit and Avatar. And you could be right there in the round for the show. You got to look it up. It looks like a flat donut. So there's people on the outside of the donut and people in the donut hole. You could be right there in the round, in the donut hole for the show. Text the word Sandman right now to 800-821-9970. And you're

Basket, and Avatar, and you could be right there in the round for the show. You got to look it up. It looks like a flat donut. So there's people on the outside of the donut and people in the donut hole. You could be right there in the round, in the donut hole for the show. Text the word Sandman right now to 800-821-9970. 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

0: 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You can go there and find this info as well. I'm Tess. I'll see you tomorrow morning, 10 a.m. Ronnie Hunter's in next. She has your lightning passes for Blood Prison up at the Ohio State Reformatory in Mansfield. Bad Omens, the new one, Dying to Love, next on The Blitz. I miss you already. Okay, bye.
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2: 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I'm Command Sergeant Major Marty Miras. 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

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Tell you how in about 7 with 3 Days Grace, May Day for Galloway on The Blitz.

0: Station, 99.7 The Blitz. How's it going? It's Ronnie. Hit me up on those text lines. Keep them coming. 800-821-9970. So Blood Prison is back. And the warden's widow. Her scream. There is nothing like it. You can score a pair of Ultra Lightning passes with me every afternoon this week. Experience Ohio's most terrifying haunt, Blood Prison, inside the haunted Ohio State Reformatory in Mansfield. Blood Prison open Friday through Sunday, starting, now through November 1st. Score a pair of tickets each afternoon this week. Gates open every Friday through Sunday, and you can get on in there and maybe come out. I'm not really sure. But I've got some Blood Prison audio that I'm going to play, and I'll give you a little hint, see of what that's going to sound like a bit later on, so it's fresh in your mind. And when I play that during the Big Ass Chunk of Nonstop Blitz Rock, Ninth Caller will win the lightning passes to Blood Prison. Blood Prison. Let's check on traffic. Our first look this afternoon. Going to line up Motionless in White, Smashing Pumpkins next.
1: There's a disabled vehicle on 70 West as you approach 256. It's on the right berm. Traffic slow from 310. We have some traffic on 70 West downtown between the splits. A bit heavy on 670 West from 71 to the 3rd Street, 4th Street exit. 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

Nickelback shared another track from their album Everything Under the Sun, which is due out on October 30th. It's called Make Me Love You, and I shared it with you on Breaking Blitz 6. It was all positive, so that's good. You may hear that one soon, too. This is Rattle the Cage on the Blitz.

0: 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Never Tell, Sleep Theory on the way. 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Ginormous thanks to our friends at Magnolia Thunder Pussy Records, 1155 North High Street in the Short North. We still have a ton of great shows to go. 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Weezer coming up. Five Finger Death Punch with Eva Under Fire on the way. And of course, we wrap it up in November with Wage War at Kemba Live. That show will have a pre-show party 4 to 6 over at A&R Music Bar next door, so make sure you join us for that. A few surprises in store, kind of like Bill Murray when we kicked it off again. Details on the Blitz Fall Concert Series over at theblitz.com. Magnolia Thunder Pussy Records. Man, I spend hours in there when I go in there. Sifting through vinyl. And CDs, by the way, are making a comeback. If you like a concert t-shirt, you'll be in the right place. Let's do a quick check on traffic. 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
1: They're doing some construction on the 270 northbound ramp to Easton Way. Traffic is slow in the area. We have an accident, Gemini Parkway, west of 71. We still have some heavy traffic on the 70 west as you approach 256 from an earlier.

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0: Linkin Park, text request for Obetz 800-821-9970. Good afternoon, it's Ronnie. Good day out there today. If you've not got a chance to get any of that fresh air, you definitely should do that. Maybe you're on your way out of wherever has been holding you stifled all day. Make sure you get out there and let some of that sunshine hit your face. Got Bill Murray, Always Let You Down, featuring ADTR, coming up in just a bit to kick into our big-ass chunk of nonstop Litz Rock. I was in Pittsburgh over the weekend just for like 24 hours to visit my nephew. We went into a vinyl record store, and they had the original, very first vinyl copy of the self-titled A Day to Remember album. It was like going for $200. Never been open. I was like, oh my God, $200. I'm just stupid enough to spend the money like that. Okay, Blood Prison back this year, and you can score a pair of Ultra Lightning passes each afternoon this week. Experience Ohio's most terrifying haunt, Blood Prison, inside the haunted Ohio State Reformatory in Mansfield. It's open every Friday through Sunday, now through November 1st. Get your tickets, get your details at bloodprison.com. Warden's Widow is making the rounds. Now, this is what you're going to be listening for during the 5 o'clock hour every day this week. It'll happen sometime during the big-ass chunk of nonstop Blitz Rock. So it could happen anytime just before 5 through 5 o'clock, right up until almost 6. So whenever you hear this, not this time, but this is for your ear holes to get it stuck in your memory bank, be my ninth caller. Listen to this.
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2: 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That could be you. Just think.
5: It's really intense, and I don't think anyone knows what they're in for if they go here.
2: That could be you. Let me out! Let me out! When you hear that in the 5 o'clock hour every day this week, be the ninth caller at 800-821-9970 for your chance to win. Did you hear the warden's widow scream? That is blood-curdling. It drops me to my knees every time I hear that. And if you watch the videos, like the TikTok videos and stuff that she does, her face with the scream, you'll need therapy. I can't even speak. Let's check traffic right now. Kelly Quinn, what's going on?
6: There's an accident, 71 North at North Broadway. Traffic slow from 670. We're stop and go on 315 South between Kinnear Road and the Rich Street Town Street exit. They're doing some road work on the ramp from 270 North to Easton Way. Traffic is slow in the area. Traffic sponsored by Supply House.

0: south between Kinnear Road and the Rich Street, Town Street exit. They're doing some road work on the ramp from 270 North to Easton Way. Traffic is slow in the area. 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
2: 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Oh, my God. The warden's widow that screamed. Gonna have nightmares.
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2: 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You're my ninth caller. 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
2: 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Heather Sowers of Logan going to blood prison. 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

Foo Fighters, Window, wrapping up our big-ass chunk of non-stop Blitz Rock. 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And then Breaking Blitz at 6. Going to drop a brand new one in your ear hole. See what you think of it. And let me know on our text lines, phone lines, whatever. Manja Manj Music Vino. I'm in. The Italian Festival is coming October 9th through 11th around St. John Baptist Italian Catholic Church over in Italian Village. And I cannot wait. Food, music, culture, traditions, wine. Did I mention wine? There's a parade, a ton of family fun, basically all the good stuff. So whether your family has been Italian for generations or just recently discovered your roots or you're simply here for food and the vino, you're part of the festa. And how cool is this? NHL defenseman Dante Fabbro will be the grand marshal of the festival parade. Cannot wait. So

0: grab your people, bring your appetite, and let's celebrate all things Italian. I will see you at the Festa, again, taking place the 9th through the 11th of this month, this coming weekend, around St. John the Baptist Italian Catholic Church, Italian Village. Coming up, besides Breaking Blitz 6, I also have to tell you how to win tickets for another haunt that's coming up, Factory of Terror and Haunted Schoolhouse and Laboratory. Details on that a bit later on in the 6 o'clock hour. Right now, Kelly Quinn and traffic.
1: Heavy traffic on 670 West from Grandview Avenue to 70. 71 North slows from 670 to Hudson. There's an accident on the 33 eastbound ramp to 270 South. Traffic slow from Avery near Field Drive. 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

0: 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Texts, phone calls, whatever you got, hit me up with them. Coming up in just a few minutes, had a request for Motionless in White. Rest in peace. I got you, Augustus. Thank you so much. I appreciate your text request. From Ashes to New, also on the way. Later in the hour, Let Down, Breaking Benjamin, Bring Me the Horizon, Evanescence, and The Blitz is your haunt hookup. 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Also, let's see, Factory of Terror, November 13th is the end date on that. Haunted Schoolhouse and Lab runs through November 7th. So those are all happening as we speak and run through or into the first week or so of November. So get your tickets and enjoy. Let's check traffic. Last look for the day, Kelly Quinn.
1: There's an accident, 315 South near King Avenue. Traffic slow from Lane Avenue. Construction on the 270 northbound ramp to Easton Way, and that is causing some heavy traffic. We have an accident 270 north after Cemetery Road on the right berm. 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That's traffic on The Blitz.
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0: Thank you very much. Text request out of Grove City. Pearl Jam coming up. Evanescence also Let Down. Bring Me the Horizon. Breaking Benjamin. Listen, Johnny and I at home are probably not making the door-to-door sales business any easier. This is audio from a cat that came to our door today. This poor cat. Oh, my God.
1: Those listening, I saw that really, really late. I am so sorry. Very sorry. I'm going to stand here because I want to ding-dong ditch you. But very sorry. Have a good one.
2: Yeah, have a good one.
0: Oh, that's Johnny. 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This poor kid, he was like, I just saw the sign just a little too late. 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

0: 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Do it for the love. See you December 10th at Woodlands for the show. So I imposed the question, did anybody do door-to-door sales? And we get a lot of door-to-door sales back in the community I live in, and we have a no solicitation sign and all that. And sometimes people see it, sometimes they don't. I don't get upset about it. It's no thing. Door-to-door sales is hard. And I feel horrible for some people that are doing this. So I asked about it, and somebody said, I sold windows door-to-door. One guy opened the door, listened to my entire pitch, and then said, my wife isn't home. I said, well, that's okay. I can come back. And he said, no, I mean, she left me 6 months ago. I packed up my clipboard and I told him, I hope to stay up better. Somebody else said, I did door-to-door for a summer. The hardest part wasn't getting people to buy something. It was figuring out how to leave when someone wanted to talk to you for 45 minutes, but still wasn't buying anything. Wow, I never thought of it on that side. Somebody else says, I sold magazine subscriptions door-to-door. One woman opened the door, listened to my pitch, and said, honey, if I wanted a magazine, I'd buy one. Then she closed the door. I stood there thinking, technically, that was a very solid sales objection. I don't know. I couldn't do it. I just could not. So if you do door-to-door sales, more power to you. The Blitz presents Acoustic Blitzmas with Blackstone Cherry Bonfire Nights at the King of Clubs. Get your tickets for Saturday, December 12th, and we'll hopefully see you there. I'll be back 3 to 7 tomorrow, and I'll have more Ohio State Reformatory Blood Prison Lightning Passes around 5:30. I'm the Hunter. It's time for me to prowl. Kirsch is in next. Love you bad. Bye.
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0: so good. It's World Alone. Tony Iommi, your rock station, 99.7. The Blitz did Stained for you before that, too. Hey, what's up? I'm Kirsch. It's a beautiful Monday night in Columbus. One of those nights where you should be sitting outside, maybe on a patio somewhere, doing absolutely nothing, which conveniently is also my five-year career plan. But either way, hopefully you've got the work boots off, something good on the grill. Nobody asking if you've had a chance to look at that email, because let me tell you, I did, and it sucked. That's why I didn't answer. Tomorrow night, it's Weezer, the next show in the Blitz Fall Concert Series, Nationwide Arena. 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
3: 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I'm Command Sergeant Major Marty Miras. 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

starting to feel like fall, and everybody's talking about Halloween. What are you going as this year? I'll tell you the most played out Halloween costume of 2026. That's coming up at about 8 minutes on the Blitz.

right, so yeah, Halloween is, what, 25 days away if you've got Halloween plans and you're going to dress up. Apparently the most played-out Halloween costume is the sexy version of anything. There's this new survey that came out, and it says sexy whatever is at number one, followed by pirates and the Joker. I understand the Joker. Every party has one guy doing that laugh, and it's annoying. Everybody else is wondering who invited that guy. But sexy costumes. Let's hear both sides before we make any decisions on this one. I

0: You know, people can do a sexy version of pretty much anything. I don't know about Peter Griffin. Could you do a sexy Peter Griffin? If you could, please let me know and please send pictures. I want to see that. Going to talk about something that's actually scary just after 8 o'clock. Your chance to win pairs of lightning passes for Blood Prison at the Ohio State Reformatory. We've got them. You can win them. More details on the way on the Blitz.
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